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Ivan Moody from the one, the only Five Finger Death Punch. Our new album, Legacy, out now. It's time. Get yours. This is the newest single, Nails in the Coffin. 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
1: They're still working on clearing out the overnight roadwork eastbound on the Long Island Expressway from exit 43 to exit 48. They're also working on clearing out the overnight roadwork on the westbound side, exit 40 to exit 33. All lanes should be reopened in the next few minutes. On the Southern State eastbound at the Sexcos, they're working on clearing out the roadwork there. That should be reopened soon. No delays on the trains. The Long Island Railroad is running on or close. I'm John Lynch with Long Island Traffic.
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4: They're still in the process of clearing out the eastbound roadwork on the southern state over by the Sykes Coast. That should be reopened pretty soon. On the Long Island Expressway, they've reopened the roadway in both directions over in Nassau County, so everything's moving along pretty well through the area now. No delays on the northern state. The Cross Island has some northbound delays heading up towards the Long Island Expressway. The other roadways are moving well. The Long Island Railroad is running on or close.
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2: It just reopened the Southern State eastbound over by the Segs Goes. Traffic is moving pretty well through the area now. No delays on the Northern State so far this morning. The Long Island Expressway is slow westbound from Glen Cove Road out through the Queens Line. The Cross Island has some northbound delays heading up towards the Long Island Expressway. No delays on the Meadowbrook, the Wantagh, the Seaford Oyster Bay, or the Segs Goes. The Long Island Railroad is running on or close. If you have a traffic tip, call 955. News. I'm John Lynch with Long Island Traffic.
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1: and AJ,
0: known to cause ulcers and hemorrhoids to whichever you're prone. Now say this a good way.
1: Chaz and AJ.
0: You may even win $100 or a goose from the duck.

0: Can't believe it.
1: Wow.
0: She's awake and talking.
1: She will not die.
0: Krista Pike. They tried to kill her. They gave her two shots.
1: Yep.
0: She is now the only person to ever survive death row injection.
1: Yeah. Unless they say third time's a charm.
0: And she did it twice.
1: Yeah.
0: She got two shots.
1: All right.
0: Not only is she awake, but they say she's speaking.
1: Oh.
0: It's less than a week after surviving a botched execution attempt, which included two doses of lethal injection drugs. The convicted murderer, 50 years old, was due to become the first woman to put to death in Tennessee in over 200 years on Wednesday of last week, but instead was rushed to the hospital and has been receiving life-saving care in a critical condition.
1: Save her so we can kill her! It's kind of counterproductive, isn't it?
0: She now appears to be the first person ever to survive an execution in the U.S. Against all odds, Krista Pike is conscious, speaking, and continues to receive critical medical care. This is a quote from her attorney. Despite the severe damage she endured to her arm, she is still handcuffed and shackled to the bed. Are we supposed to feel bad about that?
1: Kind of kinky, huh?
0: Her recovery is medically unprecedented.
1: Yeah.
0: Her prognosis remains unclear, but at a minimum, we expect a long recovery.
1: A long recovery, so you can put her to death.
0: Yeah.
1: That's weird.
0: That's the lawyer putting it out there. It's like, yeah, we're going to be here for a while.
1: Yep.
0: Before we can get her back into a court.
1: Yeah.
0: We're going to be here for a while.
1: They missed an opportunity. When she opened her eyes, she would have had a devil mask on. Boo!
0: It's the first indication that Pike's condition has improved since an ambulance rushed her to the hospital after she was administered two doses of pentobarbital.
1: Yeah.
0: Her lawyers had previously said she was unconscious and on a ventilator while medical professionals worked to clear the drugs from her system.
1: Wait a minute. This needle says saline on it.
0: They say she's speaking, but what do you think she sounds like?
1: Da-ba-boo-boo? Yeah.
0: There she is now.
1: All right, nice. She's awake.
0: Mm. So what do we do? Let's go to the phones here. What do we do? Does the state get another shot at her, or does she get a pass because they tried twice?
1: I say you try one more time. If it doesn't work, then you'll give it a pass. You know, three strikes, you're out.
0: Yeah. I say, you know, she was sentenced to death. She's not dead yet.
1: Right.
0: And so here we go again. Sorry.
1: Right. They sense her close so far. Yes.
0: That's right.
1: Yeah. Two closes.
0: That's right. We tried a couple times. Hey, did we stop trying to go to the moon when there was failures?
1: No. Let's drive on.
0: Stop trying to cross the ocean when we're trying to find the new world?
1: No. Of course not. No.
0: Stop trying to invent a horseless carriage?
1: No.
0: What about the telephone? Did we stop after a couple of mistakes?
1: No. Of course not. No.
0: And we keep going. We keep trying. Exactly. That's what Americans do.
1: Did we stop at 13 states? No. We had more.
0: We build on our failures and move on to succeed.
1: Right. Did we stop one world war? No. Yeah, two world wars. Yes.
0: You would think by 2026, though, we'd figure out how to kill somebody.
1: Seriously. Let me just change the method.
0: Isn't it just like the perfect definition of state government?
1: Yeah.
0: Like they can't even get that right. Seriously. You can't get that right.
1: You had one job.
0: It's pretty easy.
1: Yeah.
0: Amateurs do it all the time.
1: Seriously.
0: They kill their spouses.
1: She killed somebody.
0: She
1: asked
0: killed
1: her somebody. How to do it.
0: Why didn't you refer to her?
1: Yeah. Just give her a knife and say, here, do what you did to the other person.
0: Yeah. Hey, that whole thing you did way back there, can you just write that down on a piece of paper?
1: Right, like how you did it, what method you used?
0: We need some ideas.
1: Right. Yeah, thanks. If you don't mind, it'd be great. Very helpful, yes.
0: I don't know. I'm just saying, it seems like the easiest thing.

0: murder people.
1: Seriously, they have one instruction. Put person to death. Done.
0: But there's so many ways to do it.
1: Yeah.
0: You don't have to do it with an injection.
1: Yeah, be creative. Maybe say she's free now and have her run through the door, but it's literally on a 10-story building.
0: Say, you want some green Gatorade?
1: Right, very nice. Green Gatorade. Right.
0: It's from this bottle of antifreeze.
1: Right, right. It smells like maple syrup.
0: Here, drink this.
1: Yeah, it's a new flavor. Is it in you? It'll keep you warm.
0: This is it. The only person who has an opinion on this right now is this guy.
1: Okay.
0: Jose and Shelton.
2: Hey, good morning, Chad.
1: Morning.
2: Hey. Just got out of the gym. My wife threw me out of bed. Anyway, what state did this happen in?
1: Tennessee.
0: We said it three times.
1: A state of confusion, yes.
2: Mm. Yeah, yeah, it doesn't surprise me. Just look at the track record.
1: Yeah, it's true. They've failed.
2: Not the sharpest tool in the shed over there in Tennessee. But here's what I would recommend for her. When she gets well, she should be the director of prisons.
0: Okay.
2: All right. Fire your job. Okay.
0: All right, Jose. Thank you.
1: Cool. Thank you.
0: No, wait. Jose. No, hey. Jose. All right. Thank you, Jose.
1: Appreciate it, man.
0: He's a very entertaining character.
1: Yes, he is. Works out regularly.
0: But he never speaks on what we're talking about.
1: Right. Always sounds tired, too.
0: Never really goes right there. It takes a long time.
1: That's some coffee.
0: Long road. Yes. Long road.
1: Very long road.
0: Yeah. That's the weird part of this story. We're going to make her well so we can kill her.
1: Yeah. Why don't you just leave her alone? Let us die out.
0: Right. Now, if we didn't clear the drugs from her system.
1: Yeah. Wouldn't they have worked eventually?
0: Maybe gave her a little more.
1: Yeah.
0: Seems good.
1: All right. Wait it out. See what happens. Give it 24 hours.
3: I just don't know. When does the execution start and when does it end, right? Is that like...
1: It ends when a person expires, basically.
3: It ends when they die? Yeah. Or was there a set period of like, this is the execution, you survived the execution? Like, I don't know.
0: Yeah.
3: Like, you got your punishment, right? And then you get to live? I don't know.
0: No. You're sentenced to death. You have to receive death.
1: Yes.
0: She was never dead.
3: Yeah.
0: Now, if her heart stopped for... period of time.
1: Right, then legally she was
0: but
1: dead.
0: Then she woke up.
1: I'm not dead. I'm better.
3: Technicality. Yeah.
0: Then she can make a good argument. It's like, hey,
1: you
0: sentenced to me to death. I died.
1: Yeah. But now I'm back.
0: But some other power said, I have more to do.
1: Right, exactly.
0: You got your sentence. Yeah. Now you got to let me go.
4: No, it's my turn.
3: You're going to have the ref review the play, you know?
1: Yeah.
0: Right.
3: She died for a little bit.
0: Right. Comes out. Yep. Presses the little button.
1: Right.
0: Ronnie in the truck.
5: Morning, everybody. How are you doing?
1: Morning.
0: What do you think?
5: All right. So I figure like this. There's no precedent set for her to get a pass. But in today's society of public opinion, she will get a pass because of the bizarro world that we live in.
0: I know.
5: And, you know, let's take in the fact that, you know, I saw that online, that individual smashed an individual's head in with a rock.
0: Yeah, I don't want to get too down that road. So what do you think? Does she get, does the state get another shot at her or no? What is your opinion?
5: My opinion is no, because the taxpayers are going to get another shot at her.
0: What?
5: More money. The taxpayers of the state, that if they revive her, she's alive.
0: Yeah.
5: Correct. Okay, so
0: I'm sorry. Let I asked her this live. Question. I just want to kill myself.
5: No, right now. Hey, I'm sorry. I'm babbling.
0: Just
5: now.
0: Answer the anyway. Goddamn question, or I'm gonna
1: jump myself over here.
5: All right, listen.
0: Goodbye. No.
1: So that was yes. Okay.
0: Oh my God! Did you think this would be so difficult?
1: No,
0: it's a simple question. Right. I know it's like 6:11 in the morning, right. But it's easy.
1: Yeah. Yes or no?
0: No. Talk to Sandra, Long Island.
6: Good morning.
0: Good morning.
6: Doesn't some states have the firing squad?
1: Yes, Utah.
6: Yeah, okay, well, let's do that.
0: Exactly.
1: Utah? Right. You get a trip to Utah.
6: The shooter,
1: gotcha.
0: Right, or tape her to a toboggan.
1: Okay.
0: And send her down a mountain.
1: Right.
0: And say, if you survive this, like, it should be like survive. Like, we should do a game show now.
1: A challenge.
0: Survivor.
1: Yes, exactly.
0: And all the sponsorship money goes.

0: to the family of the victim.
1: Pay-per-view, watch, make some money off of it.
0: Yeah.
2: How much are they spending to keep her alive in the hospital?
0: I know.
1: Yeah, hospitals ain't cheap. So you forget the bed, all that stuff.
0: And when they're
1: the
0: dealing with the government, it's like everything is more.
3: Yeah.
2: Nice. Or throw her off a cliff.
1: Off a cliff, gotcha.
0: Throw her off a cliff.
1: Nice and quick, just nice and quick.
0: That's not cruel and unusual, is it?
1: No, not at all, no.
0: It might be cruel because she knows it's coming.
1: Well, she can flap her arms.
0: Right, put little wings on her.
1: Exactly, here. Yeah, test out this jumpsuit. Yeah.
2: Cruel and unusual is what she did to that person.
0: That's right.
2: And what she did in the prison. Didn't she try to kill someone in prison also?
1: I believe so, yes.
0: She tried to kill someone in prison. Yeah. She tried to escape. She never really turned herself around.
2: No. So, I think cruel and unusual, payback is a, B?
0: Right, so we have one yes. The state should get another shot at it.
1: Right.
0: All right. Thank you, Sandra.
2: Oh, totally.
0: Calls in, but only one vote.
1: One clear yes. Yeah, apparently it's costing thousands of dollars per day.
0: Oh, yeah, no, we know that. Yeah. So, more than thousands.
1: Right. That's just for the flu.
0: Thousands would be under 10.
1: Yeah.
0: It's tens of thousands.
1: Right.
0: Lauren?
4: Hey.
0: Hey.
1: Yo.
4: My only question is she a redhead?
1: Is she a redhead?
0: Yeah. Why do you ask that?
1: Yeah.
4: Because redheads have a tendency to not take drugs well.
0: Oh, really?
1: I did not know that.
0: And I've seen,
4: sedation. They need more sedation if they're a redhead because they won't stay asleep.
0: And are you, what's that called?
1: Ginger.
0: An anesthetist?
1: Oh.
0: No.
4: No, I just happen to know that.
0: Why do you know that?
4: Neither. Why? My friend's a redhead and I work in a vet's office, so I just kind of hear about these things.
1: When you test things out on her? She keeps jabbing herself all the time.
0: You know what's funny? I bet you a veterinarian would have got this thing done with one shot.
1: Seriously, right? The first one to put her to sleep, and the second one to close. Yes. And her heart, yes.
3: Yep.
4: Oh, absolutely. Would have been done in a few minutes.
1: She is a natural redhead.
0: She is?
1: She is a natural redhead.
0: Whoa.
1: Krista Pike is a ginger. Kill the ginger!
3: Thanks so much.
4: They didn't drug her enough.
1: Right.
0: Wow.
1: Damn.
0: Okay. Well, they missed a vein, too, so that's the problem.
1: Yeah. Maybe some better.
0: Great information. All right, Lauren, thank you.
1: Uh-huh.
4: You're welcome. Have a good one.
0: All right, you too.
1: Krista Pike is hard to kill.
5: Jazz and AJ in the morning.
0: Dumbass News is next. Thank you, everybody, for calling.
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7: It's heavy northbound on the Cross Island just before the Long Island Expressway. There's an accident taking out a lane. The Southern State has westbound delays from the Seacroix Bay to Eagle Avenue. The Northern State slow westbound at the Meadowbrook. Westbound delays heading into Queens. The LIE is slow westbound from the Seacroix Bay through the Queens Line. The Long Island Railroad is on or close. I'm John Lynch with Long Island Traffic.
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0: Okay. Sexcapades leave a firefighter gnawing his way out of handcuffs. I don't know how you can gnaw your way out of handcuffs.
18: Not in a good way, or?
0: Let's go to Ohio. Let's go to the news report.
19: Handcuffed to a railing, forced to chew his way free. That's what a Toledo fire captain told a friend happened to him in the middle of the night. Tonight, we're hearing that 911 call for the first time as a woman accused in the case, also a firefighter, is now required to wear an ankle monitor. 13 Action News reporter Alexis Means is live with the story.
0: Shouldn't she wear handcuffs?
18: Seriously.
0: Oh, weird.
18: Yeah.
0: First of all, this all sounds like fun and games until she left him locked up.
18: Exactly. You had to gnaw your way through it.
0: What do you gnaw through? Not the metal.
18: If it's a wooden railing, couldn't you just break the railing?
0: You're a firefighter.
18: Exactly. Break the railing.
20: It's part beaver.
18: Seriously.
0: And then would you go to the authorities? I think it's worse that now you're going to live with the firehouse. Those people will never let you out of this.
18: Brutal, right.
0: Literally, you're locked to this thing now.
18: Right. Plus all the splinters in your teeth. Yeah, come on.
21: Well, Gerald, these firefighters were in a relationship. According to the 911 call, the alleged victim in this case was walking down the street still in handcuffs. Police later had to cut those handcuffs off.
0: That's a walk of shame.
18: Yes, it is.
0: That's the walk of shame there.
18: Right.
20: It's the walk of shame.
18: Unless you do it right. Hey, handcuffs.
0: Well, he's walking down the street in handcuffs, so everybody thinks you're a dangerous person that escaped the police.
18: Right. It's even worse if you're walking in handcuffs, you have part of the railing with you.
0: I wonder if he did.
18: Right?
21: A Toledo firefighter appeared in court Monday, 3 days after her arrest. 33-year-old Kanasia Guilford faces multiple charges, including abduction. 13 Action News has learned the alleged victim is a fellow firefighter and a captain within the department. Whoa. Her attorney said in court earlier this week,
2: "This series of incidents stems from a paramour situation where some information was learned by a defendant that would make anyone have..."
0: Stop talking lawyer speak. Right. Speak like a regular person.
1: Right. Yeah. Talk street.
20: A paramour situation. Yeah. What does that even mean?
1: They were going out, yes.
20: Right. These were hooking up.
1: And she said, "Call me captain."
0: Yeah. Call me captain.
1: Yeah. Use regular words.
0: Call me captain.
1: All right.
2: "Make anyone have substantial concern."
21: In a 911 call from the captain's friend, he details the call for help at 4 in the morning.
4: "I had a friend call me. He showed up at my house at 4, and his girlfriend handcuffed
21: him." Police say Guilford handcuffed the man to a staircase with his consent, but court documents say later she refused to let him go. The caller described how his buddy broke free.
4: "And he said he had to gnaw. He handcuffed him to some railing or something. He said he had to fight his way off of there, so he might be injured. I don't know."
21: He also told...
0: How do you not know?
1: Right.
0: Isn't he standing right there?
1: No, I said he called him. So I guess he called his friend. Now his friend's calling 911.
0: How'd he call his friend?
1: I guess on the
0: Why
1: phone.
0: Why wouldn't he just call 911?
1: Maybe he's embarrassed.
0: Oh, okay.
20: Yeah.
0: He didn't want the authorities involved.
1: Right. And the friend finked on him.
0: Dumb friend.
1: Right, friend finked on him.
0: Instead of like, "All right, let me go help. What do you need? Do
1: I get a hacksaw?
0: What do I need? Do I need a saw?"
1: Right.
0: What
20: There's kind a of mystery wood saw? Around this because supposedly she took the phone from him.
22: Oh.
1: So I got a hold of the phone somewhere.
22: I couldn't trust any of my friends with this information.
1: Right.
22: You know? Like, "Hey, guys, you know, the girl I was seeing, handcuffed to her railing right now."
1: Right.
22: I can't get free.
0: So wait, so she took his phone and then he escapes.
1: Right.
0: And the first chance he gets to call someone, he calls a friend, and the friend calls 911.
1: Right. So, yeah.
20: Okay. I think that's what happened.
1: Yeah, that's what it sounds like.
0: Yeah.
21: He also told dispatchers he picked up his friend and drove him home. Investigators say Guilford stole the man's car, broke into his house, and was later found hiding inside.
4: "He told me to hover around so he can go and get his keys and I can take him and go get his truck. But as I was waiting, I see her walking down the street and it's pitch dark. She's running towards his house. So I'm like, I was on the phone with my wife and she was like, you might need to call 911. But I'm like, I don't even know what to say."
21: It's not clear how the alleged victim was able to contact his friend in the first place.
23: "And he said he has no phone on him."
4: "No, I got his bag. He had a book bag on him, but she had the phone. I think that's why she handcuffed him to get to his phones or something like that."
0: Oh, all right. So it wasn't sexcapades.
1: Okay.
0: It was who you've been talking to, who you've been texting.
1: Yeah.
22: Oh.
1: Yeah. Interrogation.
0: She must have gotten him handcuffed by making him think he was going to have a good time in the handcuffs.
1: Right. Ooh, railing. That's different.
22: I'm cooked, too.
1: Sure, why not? Yeah.
22: We're all falling for it.
0: Right.
22: You know?
0: Yeah. Okay.
22: Sounds good to me. Let's go.
0: Sounds fun.
22: Yeah.
1: Well, really, sure, why not? Different? Okay.
0: Yeah.
22: Yeah. Yeah, I'm cooked.
1: How do you gnaw your way through wood?
20: They don't explain it. I would love to know, too.
1: Yeah.
0: Right.
20: I was hoping for photo evidence.
1: Something.
0: I don't think that word gnaw applied to what happened. Yeah. I think he used it, and now it's the key word in this.
1: Right.
0: He gnawed his way out. Yeah. I don't think he gnawed his way out.
20: Yeah. There's definitely details that he's not sharing with the other dude.
0: Well, the dude on the phone doesn't even know what the hell happened.
20: No. Exactly.
0: He's piecing it together.
1: Right.
0: All right.
4: And that's why he didn't have his phone on him.
21: Monday, a judge set Guilford's bond at $10,000 with a no-contact order and ruled she must wear an ankle monitor while the case is pending. And 13 Action News reached out to both the alleged victim and Guilford for a comment. Neither answered the door. Gerald, back to you.
0: Well, one's handcuffed. One has
1: can't reach the door. I can shout from here. What do you want?
20: Kind of stuck in place here.
1: I can't gnaw again.
22: I don't know how he got through that railing.
0: Has anyone here have done bondage?
1: No.
0: Handcuff?
1: No. I've tried, but...
0: I went through the phase. It's like, all right, whatever. You go through it. It's like interesting, and then it's like, all right.
1: I'd
0: rather just
5: be able to do what I want to do.
0: Yeah. You know what I mean?
1: I have to pee.
0: I don't know why
1: like
0: I'm doing it.
1: Yeah, why is this feel good?
22: Why
1: yeah.
22: am I here right now? You question halfway through. You're like, why am I
0: actually well, what are we doing?
1: Yeah. I'm afraid they're just going to leave.
5: Yeah, you'd be tying them down for the wrong reason.
1: Exactly right.
7: Jazz and AJ in the morning.
5: Okay, we have a winner, and we reset the celebrity death pool next.
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9: Here's an accident on the Southern State westbound at Belmore Avenue, causing some delays. There's more westbound delays on the Southern State from Eagle Avenue through the Queens Line. The Northern State slow westbound heading to the Meadowbrook. Westbound delays heading into Queens. The Long Island Expressway is slow westbound from the Seaford Oyster Bay through the Queens Line. The Cross Island is slow northbound from the Southern State up to the Long Island Expressway. The Long Island Railroad is on or close.
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6: Let's open
0: another
6: it up.
0: Another star bites the dust.
5: The celebrity death pool.
0: Another star bites the dust. Another star bites that dust. That kooky, kooky dust.
5: All right. Oscar-winning actress Eva Marie Saint is dead at the age of 102.
1: Oh, God, so young.
5: Well, it's sad, but, you know, it's 102. Yeah. We'd all sign up for that now.
1: A life well lived.
5: You know, she was in On the Waterfront. She was in North by Northwest.
1: Yeah.
5: She won an Oscar for On the Waterfront.
1: Nice.
5: I think she won an Emmy, too. But she worked with Brando, Newman, Sinatra, Hitchcock, Cary Grant, Elizabeth Taylor, Richard Burton.
1: Damn, who's who?
5: No kidding.
1: Seriously.
5: She played Sybil Shepherd's mother on Moonlighting.
1: Right, yeah, yeah. I remember that.
5: Mm.
1: I think her last, like, one of her last roles, like, in 2006, something like that.
5: So, I see this story, and I text Emma, congratulations.
1: Right.
5: She's like, for what? I'm like, Eva Marie Saint. She's like, I don't have her. She's like, I think you have her. I'm like, I have her?
1: What?
5: I'm like, oh, my God. So I ask Ruth. Ruth says, yeah, congratulations. I'm like, hey.
1: Yay!
5: Hey, how you doing? How you doing? Hey.
1: Eva Marie Saint, really?
5: Money, money, money, money, money. All right, so let's go around the room. Who do you think will die next? 877-764-2535. This isn't a celebration. It's
1: no.
5: Just, we're just contemplating the future.
1: Exactly right. Right. And make money on the side.
5: We wish no one any harm.
1: None.
5: Celebrity death pool.
1: Right. You had it for quite some time, too.
5: Did I?
1: She had plenty of chances to still live. Yeah.
5: I can't believe that.
1: Most of the time, you have somebody. They stay alive for a long time.
5: Right. Whoever I pick usually is pretty safe.
1: You're an elixir, yes.
5: Yeah.
1: So you get to pick first.
5: Yeah, so I'm going to go with Buzz Aldrin.
1: Oh, Buzz Aldrin, gotcha.
5: I think he's like 96.
1: Yeah, no longer Buzzy.
5: His last public appearance was in 2024. Although, what bothers me with this pick is that he has an event scheduled for November 2026.
1: Yeah.
5: And it has not been canceled yet.
1: It can be scheduled if it shows up.
5: It can be scheduled for anything, yeah.
1: Wheel somebody anywhere.
5: So. But he was Apollo 11. He was on the moon in 1969.
1: Right.
5: So I'm picking him.
1: Okay.
5: All right.
1: You're going to kill a hero. How nice.
5: AJ?
1: I'm keeping Imelda Marcos. The former first lady of the Philippines. People are starving. She owns tons of shoes.
5: She had that was the big story on her. She had
1: thousands,
5: a tremendous
1: thousands.
5: Shoe collection.
1: Yeah. Some worn once.
5: Well, people in her country were dying of starvation.
1: Yeah. Actually eating shoes to survive. Yes.
5: Yeah.
1: Yeah. Not even good ones. Yeah.
5: Not a good person.
1: So I got her.
5: Oh, I can see that's a good person to root against.
1: I go for someone who's kind of
5: you
1: scumbag-ish.
5: Always go to villains.
1: Yes.
5: That's a good one.
1: Yes. Yeah, so I feel a little better about the money.
5: Hmm.
1: Yeah.
5: Yeah, that's a better, that's a pretty good angle. Ruth?
10: I think I'm going to stick with Joanne Woodward, 96 years old.
5: Oh, I almost picked her.
1: Oh, yeah.
5: Woodward. No! Does she still live in Connecticut?
10: I'm not sure about
5: she's
10: that.
5: She might be listening.
1: Right.
10: Oh,
1: she's
10: no.
1: Like, she's like, what?
10: Oh, no.
20: Oh, no.
1: Where?
5: Joanne, if you're listening, call. If you're not happy with Ruth's pick. 877-764-2535. If your person dies, you get $100. What?
1: She lives in Westport, Connecticut.
10: Oh, damn.
5: Yeah.
10: I'm so sorry.
1: You're going to hear a knock on your door later. A feeble knock, but a knock anyway.
5: Phil, who do you like?
20: I've been holding on to him for years now. David Attenborough. I gotta keep him. He's 100. He just turned 100 this year.
1: Wow.
5: Yeah. If you moved from him and then he died, that's you lost a lot of money on him.
20: Seriously. I'm not rooting against him.
5: No.
20: It doesn't bother me. This is just an age choice.
5: Well, yeah.
1: Would he narrate his own death? I don't know.
20: He probably has. Probably somewhere they have stock footage
1: dead.
20: Somewhere.
1: I'm dead.
5: Do we have a clip of my pick, Eva Marie Saint, in On the Waterfront?
11: Come on, please, open the door, please.
5: That's the Reaper. That was a joke. That was the Reaper. Never mind. That whole thing.
1: I was picturing my mind.
0: That was the Reaper knocking on the door right. for my joke.
1: Right. Actually, that joke killed her.
0: I'm so okay. Right. The stink of failure is on me.
1: Oh, you get used to after a while. I do.
0: My wife Jennifer's on the phone. She gets an early pick because she contributes part of the pot.
1: Yes.
0: Good morning.
2: Good morning.
0: Did you know? Did you even know I even won?
2: I did not, and it's even more painful that I have to give you my cash.
0: Right. Yeah. Nice.
2: It's a tough morning.
0: Oh, hold on. Your mother's on the phone.
2: Disgusting.
0: Right. Okay, back to you.
2: I know, Ma.
1: She is too.
2: I will stick with Mel Brooks. I will.
1: He's 100.
0: He looks good, though. He's 100, but... Yeah.
1: He's a spry 100.
0: The last time I saw him, like, he was doing stuff like projects, like Broadway and yeah. movies. Spaceballs 2.
3: Yeah. He's really never stopped.
1: No.
0: Right.
3: He's just been consistent throughout. Yeah. He's slowed down.
1: Yeah.
0: Yeah.
2: You guys just want me to lose, and that's fine.
1: No.
0: You're picking losers.
1: That's a great pick. You never know.
0: I mean, winners if you want to live.
1: You could try doing a dance movement, you know?
2: Guys, you know what's happened to me? And again, this is really a bizarre pattern. I went to the ATM yesterday, got cash, and then somebody died in the death pool. This is like the third or fourth time this has happened to me.
1: Oh, wow. Every time you go to the really ATM, weird. The death ATM. Gotcha.
2: Really weird.
1: Every time you go to the ATM, somebody else cashes out.
2: Disgusting.
1: Nice.
0: All right. Good luck.
2: Okay. Love you. Bye.
0: Love you. Bye. Nick in North Haven.
6: Good morning, everyone. Congrats, Chaz.
0: Thank you.
6: I'm going to go with, got my pick back, Frankie Valli.
0: Frankie Valli, yeah.
1: He's one high note away from death.
6: Someone stole him last time.
0: I don't know if anyone saw the videos of him on stage. I don't even think he knew he was on stage.
1: Seriously.
0: It was so sad. It was so obvious.
1: Right.
0: He wasn't singing.
1: Yeah.
0: He was barely lip syncing. Although he looked good for a guy that age.
1: Like,
0: you know, like put together. But like his face looked like a mask.
1: Yeah, yeah.
0: And he almost looked robotic.
3: Yeah. Like an animatronic kind of. Yeah. Like they just like move very
1: right.
3: deliberately.
1: Yeah. Yes. A lot of Botox and makeup.
0: Yeah. And then people were posting under the video, elder abuse, and then they just canceled the tour.
1: Right.
0: I think everyone knew. It was like, this is only going to get worse. He's not going to get better as this goes along, you know?
1: Yeah, yeah, yeah.
0: And he hasn't been seen since.
1: No.
0: So that's a good pick. Even though it'd be, yeah. You know, he's a legend, a music legend.
1: Right. He has a new song called Big Guys Don't Die.
12: Big stars don't die!
0: Don't. With the voice, sorry. Please. It's early. All right, Nick. Congratulations. Good luck. I don't know what to say.
6: Thank you.
0: Good luck. All right.
1: Good luck.
0: We should let Brian pick.
1: Yes.
0: Now that we're into the tribe picks.
3: I got
0: Brian,
3: one.
0: Who do you like?
3: Dick Van Dyke. Oh, a lot of people are going to be mad at you.
0: Yeah. Oh, there's a lot of people on the line now who want Dick Van Dyke.
3: Yeah.
1: He's another one that's doing really, really well.
3: Been consistently working.
0: He's on podcasts.
1: Yeah.
0: I just saw him on a podcast.
1: Yeah.
0: He's alive. He's well. He's speaking. He's not medically, supervised.
1: He's mountain climbing. Yep.
3: He was dancing on, like, his most recent birthday.
1: Right.
0: Hmm.
1: Right.
3: 99 yeah. or 100? Right, maybe, I don't even know what it is right. anymore.
13: So you wouldn't play him in fantasy this week? You wouldn't put him?
1: No.
13: Yeah.
0: That's right. one thing I forgot to mention about my pick that I'm real happy with. He moved into his daughter's house and is, like, getting medical treatment, you know, resting comfortably at his daughter's house.
1: Right.
0: Buzz Aldrin.
1: Right.
0: So I feel good about that, but I feel weird saying it.
1: Right.
0: All right. It is what it is.
1: It is what it is, yes.
0: We're not going to decide.
1: No.
0: We're not deciders.
1: Even Buzz has a good pick, yes.
0: And is Krista Pike a celebrity?
1: Oh.
0: You know
1: she's
0: what?
1: A celebrity?
3: Nah.
0: No?
1: Yeah, no.
0: Ruth?
1: No. Yeah.
14: She's a name, but I wouldn't pick
0: she's
14: her.
0: She's a known name yeah, now. She's an infamous,
1: but
0: right?
1: She's already three quarters there. And I don't want to pay another $20 like tomorrow.
0: Right.
3: Like when she goes, it's going to be headline news.
0: Yes.
3: So like we know that.
1: Right.
3: I don't know that the term celebrity applies.
0: But she's only really famous because the state's trying to kill her.
1: She's more infamous.
0: Infamous.
1: Yeah,
0: okay.
1: Than famous. Yeah.
0: Dan.
15: Hey, you got to stay with the last survivor, Gilligan's Island, Tina Louise.
1: Right.
0: Wow.
1: Danger.
5: She is the survivor.
1: Yep.
5: The ultimate survivor of the island.
1: Yep. Oh! Everybody else is torched extinct. Yep.
5: Yeah.
1: Yep.
5: All right. Good luck.
15: Have a good day.
5: How old is she?
15: Thanks.
1: Tina Louise.
15: She's in her mid-90s.
1: Hang on. Tina Louise. Tina Louise is... Tina...
5: I'm sorry, which one is she? Is she
1: Ginger.
5: Ginger.
1: The movie star.
15: Ginger, yeah.
1: The
15: yeah.
1: movie star. 92 years old.
5: Mm. Okay.
1: My mom's age. Thanks a lot, jerk.
5: Your mom's in tremendous condition.
20: That was a dance fault you Googled.
15: I'll see you guys.
5: All right, Dan, thank you. Beefman?
4: Good morning, guys.
5: Hey.
1: Morning.
5: Your pick was taken.
4: Yeah, I know, but I'll go with Robert Wagner. He looks like he's on his way out.
1: Yeah.
4: As well.
1: For years I've been saying that.
14: He's still alive?
20: Yeah. I didn't even know.
1: Yeah.
4: He's still alive. He's probably in his 90s, I guess.
5: What do you guys think? Did he have something to do with Natalie Wood's death?
1: Oh, totally.
14: Mm-hmm.
5: 100%.
1: I think so. Totally. He's 96.
4: Yeah, I think so.
1: Yeah, he's 96, by the way.
5: And I think Christopher Walken knows a lot more than...
1: does.
5: He was on the boat with them.
1: So what?
4: He's a scary guy, isn't he? Christopher Walken.
5: Yeah.
4: In the movies.
1: In
4: real life, he might be a great person. I don't know.
5: But yeah.
4: Anyway, so we'll see what happens.
5: Right. All right. Thank you.
4: Okay, guys.
5: Yeah, we're doing our celebrity death pool.
1: Oh, Glassdoor Tom, what are you doing?
5: Oh. Glassdoor Tom?
7: Hey, good morning, everybody. Congrats, Chaz.
5: Thank you.
7: I'm going to go with one that might hurt just a little bit, but I think Clint Eastwood.
1: A lot of folks have picked him, though.
5: A lot of people picked him. He's just off the radar now.
1: Yeah.
5: You know?
20: Last time we did this, Emily was in studio, and that was her pick.
1: Yeah.
5: Oh.
7: Yeah, I think he's like 95 or 96 now. He's, you know.
1: I think death's afraid of him.
5: I think so.
7: I kind of agree, but if it came for Chuck Norris, it'll come for him eventually, too.
14: Yeah. Right.
5: Yeah, I could see a shootout in the street. Right. You know, the Reaper.
1: Right.
5: And Josie Wales.
1: Right.
9: Knock on my door again. Got to ask just one question. I feel lucky. Do you punk? Do you death?
14: He's 96.
5: 96.
1: Yep.
5: All right. Well.
12: Disgusting.
5: Good pick. All right. One more round. Celebrity death poll. We're not rooting against these people. We're just saying, you know, time is going to unfold the way time unfolds.
1: Right. Make money.
5: And why not make some money on it?
1: Exactly.
5: 877-764-2535. You have to call it in. You can't text it in. All right. It's Chaz and AJ in the morning.

0: All right, we're doing the Chaz and AJ Celebrity Death Pool. 877-764-2535. Eva Marie Saint from On the Waterfront. Just passed, 102 years old.
1: Yeah.
0: Sad.
1: Yeah.
0: But great for me. I hit it.
1: Yes.
0: $100.
2: Disgusting.
0: 877-764-2535. Marcy.
3: Yes. Good morning.
0: Good morning.
3: Can I say Mitch McConnell?
1: Mitch McConnell.
0: Absolutely.
1: Right.
0: Oh, my God. First of all, he doesn't show up for work for 6 months.
1: Yeah.
0: Can anyone else do that?
1: Most government employees don't.
0: I guess you're right.
1: Right.
0: Yeah. I guess you're right.
1: It looks like they hit the pause button on him. Like,
0: there is something horribly wrong there.
1: Yeah. Pause.
0: First it started, he'd be speaking and just freeze up.
1: Yeah.
0: In the middle of a sentence.
1: Yep. That was a dramatic pause. I'm like,
0: it's like someone had a pause button
1: right
0: on him.
1: Right.
0: And then he disappears, and then we finally see him. He's in a wheelchair. I mean, it looks, it's Weekend at Bernie's.
1: Yes, it really is. Yeah.
4: It's rough.
1: At this point, it's Rome down the hill.
0: Oh, my God.
1: Yep.
5: That video of the van door closing, yeah, as reporters are asking him questions, it's unintentionally comical. Like, you're watching. Like,
0: yeah.
5: How
0: yeah
5: is this real?
1: Playing that song, that game, 1, 2, 3, red light.
4: Dude, there's just nothing there.
0: Like, yeah, there's just only 100 of these jobs on the planet.
1: Yeah.
0: You know, he's a United States senator. Move along.
1: Yeah.
0: Move along. Get out.
1: Yeah, go.
0: This isn't yours to keep. It's ours.
1: Right. Go enjoy your golden years.
6: Turtles live to be very long, though.
1: Yeah, but
0: he does look like a turtle without the shell.
1: Yeah, but you mentioned it. But turtles move faster.
0: He is a turtle, isn't he?
1: He is a turtle, yeah, kind of.
0: All right. Marcy, good pick. Good
3: Thank
0: luck.
3: Thank you.
1: Yes.
0: Good luck.
3: Thank you. We're Thank all you rooting very for much. You.
0: Hungry Man.
7: Hey, good morning.
0: Hi.
1: Good morning.
7: My pick was taken at Frankie Valli, but I'm going to go with James Hong, the actor.
1: James Hong.
0: Who is that?
7: James Hong. He was in a bunch of movies.
1: James Hong.
7: Mulan, Wayne's World 2. He's a...
0: Oh. Is this a name? I don't know.
1: That was the father who played the father of Cassandra.
0: Is this a celebrity, though? Does this count?
1: Yeah, he's been in a lot of movies.
5: This is the discussion. It's right. Like, if we have to get to like 6 rounds of explaining who he is before someone goes, oh, that guy.
1: Yeah.
5: Like, that's not a celebrity.
0: Not a celebrity.
1: He's like a B actor.
7: Well, you guys make the rule.
1: Yep.
0: Yeah.
2: Disgusting.
7: Can I change my pick then?
0: All right, I'll come back.
1: It's a hung jury, yes.
0: Terry.
8: Good morning, crew. How are you?
0: Good morning.
1: Morning.
8: I'm going to go with Max Baer. Jethro.
1: Wow.
0: Jethro from the Beverly Hillbillies.
1: Still alive.
0: A situation comedy from the 1970s.
1: Yep.
0: Where a hillbilly was out in the woods shooting for some food, and out from the ground came a bubbling crude.
1: Oil, that is.
0: Black gold, Texas tea. The next thing you know, old Jed was a millionaire. The kinfolk said, Jed, move away from there. They said California is the place you ought to be. So they packed up the truck and they went to Beverly Hills, that is.
1: What's the rest of it?
0: Swimming pools, fancy cars, movie stars.
1: Wait, is that his name? Because I just typed in Max Baer and that was a boxer who died in 1959.
0: No, it is. What? That is his name, Max Baer.
1: Right.
5: He's a junior,
4: He's
5: I
4: a
5: think.
4: Junior. It might be his father.
1: Okay.
0: I think you're right. Now that I think I do remember his father being a boxer.
1: Mm-hmm. Okay.
7: He's got to be close to 100 now.
1: 88 years old.
4: Oh, he's 88?
7: Really?
1: 88, yeah. It looks pretty good, actually. I'm looking at him right now. He's got the shades on. He's got the mustache. Looking suave.
0: Okay.
1: Looking suave. Looking suave, man.
0: Suave for 88.
1: Yeah, looking strong.
2: Disgusting.
1: There you go.
7: I'm still staying with him.
1: Go for it.
0: All right, good. I think that's a strong pick.
1: Yes, works for us, too.
0: All right, Mary?
9: Hey, good morning. Hey.
1: Morning.
9: I'm still sticking with Barbara Eden. She's 95 or 96.
1: Right. She looks good, too.
0: Does she?
6: She does.
1: Yeah, Barbara Eden, yeah.
9: Yep.
1: She was just in the news recently,
9: too. Same with her.
1: Barbara Eden. You're Barbara
9: Eden.
1: You
9: need a bottle.
0: How many? How many? That was such a great Halloween costume back in the day.
10: Yeah.
0: When girls showed up in that, it was like, oh my God, what are we doing here?
10: Seriously. 95 Aww. Years old she is.
0: 95.
10: Yep.
9: 95.
0: That's all she
9: yeah.
0: really did, too, yeah. right? Like, I don't know her from anything else.
10: Yeah, like little roles on like thing. Love Boat, things like that. Like those,
0: right,
10: those,
0: the walk ons.
10: Those things, yeah.
0: Yeah.
10: Yeah.
0: Yeah, apparently, all right, Mary.
10: The 3 days ago, she opened up the I Dream of Jeannie on the 61st anniversary. So she's still out there.
0: Okay.
9: Yeah. Wow.
10: Right. But you never know. 95. Yeah.
0: 70 sitcom stars are the hot ticket item in this round of Celebrity Death Pool. We have another one here, Boston John.
11: Yeah, I'm going with Shirley Jones, man.
0: Shirley Jones.
10: Is she alive?
11: She's alive. She's real heavy, too. She's got a weight problem.
10: Shirley Jones. So Shirley Jones of approved. She's 92 John. Years old. Now she needs
11: I'm
10: a bus to get
11: the
10: around.
11: Diabetes gets her.
6: Oh, my God.
0: Easy.
10: Hello, world. Easy. Some food that we're eating. Yeah, 92 years old.
0: Yeah, you know.
11: That's my pick.
0: Yeah.
10: Okay.
11: All right, have a good one, guys.
0: All right, thanks. Is she heavy?
10: She look heavy? Doesn't look heavy to me. Not in these photos, put it that way.
5: He was too into that one.
10: Seriously? Yeah. No, she looks fine.
0: Okay.
10: Yeah. Like, heaviest compared to what? But yeah, no, she's alive.
0: That's a tough call when someone heavy dies.
10: Yeah.
0: You start calling her and I say, hey, can you be a pallbearer?
10: Right.
0: I'm not that strong.
10: Back. Yeah, I got that sciatic. I can't, no.
0: The casket alone is heavy.
10: Seriously, right?
0: No.
10: Yeah, how many folks would be holding her up? 12 people, definitely. I'm there.
0: Mike in North Brantford.
12: Hey, how you guys doing?
0: Hey, how you doing?
10: Hello.
12: Long time listener, first time caller. Well, I love you guys.
0: Thank you. Right back at you.
12: Bruce Willis.
0: Oh.
10: Yeah, he's having issues.
0: No one wants to think about it, but yeah, you're right.
10: Yeah.
0: Mm. Yep.
12: I could watch Die Hard once a week. I love that movie. Yeah. Every bit of it.
0: That show, Moonlighting, is nothing without him.
10: Seriously.
0: Right. Moonlighting.
10: Yeah. That's what catapulted him, really.
0: That launched him.
12: I watched it in Spanish the other day on Telemundo. I was learning my Spanish.
10: Oh,
0: that's funny.
10: What do they call it? Muerte Harder?
12: I forget what the hell they called it.
10: Nice.
12: But, yeah, it's sad. My father had dementia in, 3 years. He was done, you know, yeah. So.
0: It's tough to watch.
10: Well, he's diagnosed in 2022, so.
5: It's been moving real fast.
10: 71 now, so.
0: Yeah. Such a drag.
10: Yeah.
0: All right, man. I don't want to say good luck.
10: McLean.
0: All right, Billy and Seymour, then we wrap it up. But the two people on hold, we will take and include them. We just don't have time to do it on the air. Billy, go ahead.
13: Yeah, I got a good one. Sharon Osbourne.
10: Oh,
0: what?
10: Sharon Osbourne, really?
0: That's a bad pick. What do you mean she's horrible?
13: She looks horrible.
10: Yeah, but that's just looks.
5: Yeah.
10: Never gonna pin it.
0: No, I picture her being one of those we see her when she's like 100 walking down a red carpet.
10: Exactly, right.
13: No,
0: with a cane. Yeah.
13: I wanted her to die 10 years ago.
0: Really? Wow. What are you saying? Why?
13: She ruined my first Iron Maiden concert by knocking out the microphone and not letting Bruce Dickinson sing, and I was just kind of really pissed at her ever since she did that, you know.
0: When did that happen?
13: Ozfest.
0: Oh, this is the whole feud between them? Yeah. Is this where it started?
13: Yeah, the whole pissing match, and I was like really looking forward to it, and all of a sudden it's like, dun, dun, dun, dun. Wait, he's not singing.
10: Oh, wow.
13: What's going on, you know?
10: Yeah, she's 73 years old.
13: I thought it was the sound guy at first, and I was pissed, but
10: yeah,
13: it was really Sharon.
0: Come to find out, he's bringing his vengeance to the Celebrity Death Pool.
10: Yep.
0: All right. All right, thank you, man.
9: Disgusting.
13: Oh, die, Sharon, die.
0: Oh, stop. Okay.
6: Calm down.
10: Okay. Did Nazi get once?
0: Let's just wrap it up.
14: Another one bust the dust.
0: All right, that concludes this round of the Chaz and AJ Celebrity Death Pool. Good luck, everybody. Speaking of death, should the state get another shot at that Krista Pike?
10: Go for it.
0: New York attorney John Ray next.
14: Jazz and AJ in the morning.
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16: There's an accident on the Southern State westbound heading into Belmore Avenue, then westbound by exit 13. There's another accident. The Northern State has delays westbound by the Wantagh, delays both ways by the Queens Line. The LIE is slow westbound from Vets Highway to Deer Park Avenue, then it's heavy westbound from 106, 107 out through the Queens Line. The Cross Island is heavy northbound from the Southern State up to the Long Island Expressway. The Long Island Railroad is on or close.
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25: Alive! It's alive! It's alive!
2: bizarre news that broke yesterday. Krista Pike, you know, the death row convict who they tried to kill last Wednesday. They ended up shooting her twice with the needle.
10: Yep.
2: It still didn't die. Rushed to the hospital. She was on a ventilator. I mean, it's ventilators usually very, very close to the end.
10: Yeah.
2: According to her attorneys, she is awake and she is speaking.
10: And stubborn.
2: Now, is she speaking, right. Or is she kind of like... We don't know.
10: Yeah, complete sentences. No,
2: but yet. This opens up a box of worms, because her attorneys are, you know, filing all kinds of motions, and they're looking for the paperwork surrounding the attempted execution.
10: Yeah,
2: which suggests a long legal battle. Does the state get another shot at her, and if so, how long can something like this take? Let's talk to defense attorney out of Long Island, John Ray. Good morning.
3: Hey, Chaz, AJ, good morning.
10: Morning.
2: What do you think?
3: Well, you know, it's really an interesting in that it's said that this is, you know, this is so unusual, it's uncharted waters. Tennessee governor, Bill Lee, has said, where she's from Tennessee, where this happens. That's not true. That's factually false. There have been... about 3% of all the botched, there have been, of all the executions, about 3% have been botched since 1890. That's 276 people where the executions have been botched, and many, many of them in modern times in states. And in every one of those cases, they just continued the execution by one means or another.
2: So, what do you mean, continue as they're going?
3: Continue in many most
2: or bring them back after the hospital.
3: No, that's
2: this hospital run is weird, isn't it?
3: Yeah, I mean, what I think though it should be looked at instead is the issue of whether or not this is cruel and inhuman treatment. If it is, it's against the Eighth Amendment of the U.S. Constitution. So bringing her for a third round, even though it's a mistake that happened, isn't that also objectively cruel and inhuman? And there's no time limit placed in the Constitution about when these when the executions should take place or any kind of limit to them. So on the one hand, you can continue to do it to execute the woman by other means. On the other hand, it could be a violation of the Eighth Amendment. So.
2: There's a lot of words too. Like, so you're saying bringing her back to kill her again is cruel and inhumane?
3: It could be considered that. I'm not saying it is, because there are so many cases where, like, take John, John Wayne Gacy. He had the same thing happen. When he was a serial killer. And when he was executed, they used, chemicals. The chemicals became clogged, and they had to then keep him awake and basically torture him while they continued the execution. Took another 18 minutes before he died. There are many others. Electrocution has resulted in mistakes like that, and they just kept them going.
10: Right. So. Yeah. Pop the breaker. Hang on.
2: They've had problems.
10: Yeah.
2: The cruel and inhumane thing, that was written up because the kings over in England, you know, they were doing some pretty bad stuff.
10: They
2: get four horses and quarter you.
10: Right.
3: Yeah,
10: they made a game out of it.

0: the punishment inflicted upon him was that for perjury, for what they claimed was perjury, or for speech, he was convicted and put to every year. He was brought out, tied to a post and whipped, and then he was tied to a cart. And he had to endure being whipped as the cart was dragging him along. And he had to do that every year. So they said, finally, the English Parliament said, no good. And in 1689, they created the first Bill of Rights on that score and said, no more cruel and inhuman treatment. But what is cruel and inhuman is, that's a relative fact.
1: That line moves, right? It evolves as society evolves.
2: Yeah.
0: Yeah, yeah. I mean, and people are offended by what happened to this lady now because she's managed to survive. But she had the other perspective on that is the sentence has still not been carried out.
1: That's right.
3: Right, so still open, right?
1: She was sentenced to death.
3: Yeah, how soon can they do it?
0: You know, so there's no time limit put on it. You know, and there's no limit in the law that says that if they make a mistake, they can't correct it. But on the other hand, is it really objectively cruel and inhuman to put her through?
1: That's the argument that her attorneys are going to make. Do you think so? This is going to drag on. This isn't going to be next week. She's back in there.
0: I doubt it very much.
1: Right. Wow.
0: Yeah,
1: right.
0: No, this is going to take its time, and rightfully so. I mean, these are really close questions of law. Mm. So you can't expect somebody to snap their fingers and say sorry. Time to go again and stick her back in here. Or
1: isn't it weird, though? Isn't this whole thing weird? Isn't it weird that it's like you're sentenced to death? It took you know, multiple decades to get you here. Here you go. All right, we screwed it up. Let's rush you to the hospital.
3: Right, save her life.
1: To make you better.
3: Yeah.
1: So we can bring you back.
3: Just let it ride.
0: Then again, to consider what hasn't been emphasized is what she actually did. She was 18 years old. Mm. And of course, there's all kinds of arguments that she was mentally unbalanced and tortured when she was a child herself and went through horrors. But those arguments were made in court and they didn't work.
1: Right.
0: So it's not the time to bring them up again.
1: She didn't straighten herself out in jail either. She tried to kill someone in jail, then she tried to escape. I mean, it wasn't like those were mistakes she made when she was 18.
3: Yeah, not a model prisoner.
1: You know what? Attorney John Ray from Long Island is on. We're talking about Krista Pike, who is apparently now awake and speaking.
3: Yes.
1: Maybe not well, but she's awake and speaking.
3: Breakfast.
1: Speaking means she's off the ventilator, by the way. Wouldn't it have been interesting if she died for, like, let's say, whatever, how long the brain could go without, you know,
3: right,
1: just complete brain damage.
3: And then came back.
1: Yeah. Would that be a whole different argument for the attorneys? It's like, wait, you sentenced her to death and she was dead.
3: Right. She came back.
0: Yeah, that's a great argument. And perhaps that might be an argument in this case. Who knows? That she actually did legally die and did come back. I mean, and those things do happen. So I don't know the answer to that.
1: So weird.
0: I mean, don't we mean by death that it's permanent? You know, if it's impermanent, then is it really death?
1: Yeah, that's right. That's a good one.
0: That becomes, you know, the issue. But what hasn't been really pushed is what she actually did. You know, does she deserve what she got? And that's an issue. I mean, she took a box cutter, cut her girlfriend to former friend to sliced her up into pieces, and then carved or her boyfriend carved a pentagram in the woman's chest as she was dying.
1: Yeah, and she was pleading for her death, pleading for her life the whole time.
3: Yeah.
0: So I mean, you know, how is it cruel and inhuman under those circumstances to make a mistake in killing her? And that's the argument that the pro-death people will make.
1: The real victim in this is the family of the original victim. Yeah, they go thinking that this is it.
3: Finally, we
1: get to put this behind, get some closure, and then now this whole thing continues.
0: Yeah. But in almost every single case where mistakes have been made, many of them, by the way, most of them are done by injection, the mistakes. The electrocution, there have been mistakes, but most of them are...
1: They don't walk out alive.
0: They don't. Yeah, but they were all corrected.

0: you know, they were allowed to correct them. So in the courts, so.
1: Firing squad is a weird one, isn't it? Like that, yeah. that's still around.
2: Yeah.
0: Yes, it is, and is that cruel and inhuman? You know, if death is cruel and inhuman, yeah, then any one of these things are not permissible.
1: Yeah.
0: That's the argument of those who say there should be no death penalty.
1: Right.
0: So does this just give everybody another chance to make their arguments again in the courts and see and try to get a different result?
1: How far do you think this argument will go? Do you think it'll go to the Supreme Court?
0: It could very well.
1: Yeah, I thought so too. Probably.
0: You know, they'll give it what they call certiorari to.
1: Like years and years and years.
2: Right. So yeah, it's good for a while. Yeah.
1: Yeah.
0: Although it can get an emergency, you know, look at how Trump's different laws have gotten emergency treatment and got right up to the Supreme Court in a matter of days.
1: Yeah, I think if they're rolling her into the room to get injected again, I think that's when you can get that emergency.
0: Exactly. Yeah. So, you know, it's interesting that the Marsha Blackburn, the nominee for governor, she wants to bring back the electric chair, she said.
1: Right.
0: Because
1: like that,
0: of this.
1: Right.
0: And her opponent, a guy named Green, says no, you know. So the fight goes on. Mm-hmm. And the present governor, the outgoing governor, Bill Lee, has said, well, we have to pause everything, and this is all new. We have to deal with it that way.
1: Yeah, so, good for him. He's on his way out.
2: Yeah.
1: So he's going to say pause. All right, Attorney John Ray, thanks for coming on. Appreciate it.
0: Yeah, of course. Good to speak with you guys.
2: Same.
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5: There's delays on the Southern State, westbound from Route 110 out to Exit 13. Earlier accident there has been moved over to the shoulder. There's some eastbound delays by the Meadowbrook. On the LIE, it's slow westbound from Vets Highway to Deer Park Avenue. Then it's heavy westbound from the Seaford Oyster Bay through the Queens Line. The Northern State is slow westbound into the Meadowbrook. Westbound delays heading into Queens. The Long Island Railroad is on or close.
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1: Never, ever, ever, ever taste unknown moisture.
2: That's a gimme. Yes.
1: We go to a parking lot of a truck stop where a guy is outside of a truck, and he sets it up.
16: It appears I've made quite the mistake. I just got on the pit here. Dad just left in his semi. When I was pulling on, I noticed there was this puddle here. And I got thinking, boy, I don't know what that could be. It's not like there's fluid underneath the back of these trailers. I didn't know if Dad's mud flap was leaking something. So I stuck a few fingers in it, gave it a lick to make sure, oh, heck, maybe it was cooling on his way up. I didn't know. If that didn't taste like urine, I don't know what does.
2: How would you know what urine tasted like?
1: He gets to that.
2: Okay.
16: That was the part of the video where you get to put in the comments, how do you know what pee tastes like?
2: Yeah. Okay, I'm not alone in this. I'm not alone in this.
1: You are not alone.
2: Thank you.
16: We don't need to get into that story.
1: No, we do.
2: Yeah, we do.
1: You brought it up.
2: Yeah, Mr. Pee Licker.
1: Yeah. No, we do get, yeah. We know.
2: Yes.
1: Yes.
2: How many times do you do
1: you
2: this?
1: You clearly learned nothing from whatever that experience was, so we need to know what that experience was.
2: Yes.
16: We don't need to get into that story. That's another embarrassing story. But I don't need coffee this morning because there's nothing that'll wake you up more than drinking another man's.
1: No, you need coffee.
2: Yeah, lots of coffee.
1: You need coffee.
2: You need mouthwash.
1: You need
2: first.
1: Kerosene.
2: Yes, mouthwash.
1: And a lighter.
2: Exactly right. You'd be a burn your mouth.
1: Oh my
2: out.
1: God, another man's pee?
2: No. Yes.
1: Like, you can't even flush
2: I didn't want
1: that
2: my
1: out of your system now.
2: No, yeah.
17: His
2: no.
17: dad, he was saying.
2: Yeah. Still,
1: hopefully it's his dad.
2: I love my dad. I don't want his pee either. Yeah.
17: I feel like that makes it worse. I don't know.
2: Yeah.
17: There's no good option.
2: Yeah.
1: You'd rather have it be your dad's pee, though, right?
2: If I had to choose, yeah, someone I know, my dad.
1: Family
2: yes.
1: pee?
2: Right.
1: Stranger pee.
2: Family.
1: Right.
2: Family. Under protest, but yes.
17: Yeah. I don't know. I don't want to visualize it.
2: Right.
17: I don't want to know.
2: And
17: I don't want to see them. I don't want to have their face in my mind's eye.
2: Right. Before we get there, not how much money would I take to do this.
1: Okay.
2: Yeah. Yeah.
1: Family pee.
2: Right. Family pee.
1: Or complete stranger at a truck stop.
18: Truck stop.
2: Family
18: pee is wild.
1: I'm not going. Yeah, it could be a hookah.
2: Could be a lot of things. Could have been a bull mine. Yes.
1: Yeah.
2: Could have been a bull.
1: And no offense against the truckers, but, you know, there are some who live tough lives and they're with, you know, hookers all the time.
2: Exactly.
1: I don't think I want to. You know, who knows what they were doing right before they got out of the truck?
2: Right. Plus, if you saw that stain, you could tell that's a pee stain. You could tell by looking at it. If that was something that came off a vehicle, it'd be more concentrated.
1: Who puts their hand in moisture on a parking lot and says,
2: right, Exactly, right.
1: Yeah. You know?
2: Yes.
17: Yeah, I mean, smell it first.
1: You smell it.
2: Right.
17: If you have
2: to touch it or dip something in it and smell that.
1: I've had stains in my parking lot, driveway.
2: Okay.
1: And I've put my fingers in it and then put it to my nose.
2: Yeah.
1: Just to see, is this antifreeze? Is this oil?
2: Right.
1: How do I get this out of the pavement?
2: Right.
1: I would never think to, like, oh, let's just put this on my tongue and see what happens.
2: Seriously. I've had stains in my driveway, too. I just walk around and go inside. I don't want to know.
1: Don't want to know.
2: Whatever it is, it'll present itself. It's a problem.
1: James?
19: Man, I check for leaks in vehicles all the time. I smell. I don't lick my finger.
2: Yeah.
1: Right.
2: This guy's an idiot. And family twice.
19: AJ, you're a car guy.
2: Yep.
19: You don't do that.
2: Not at all, no. You can recognize what it is. You can see if it's got any red.
1: No, but he'll have sex with a car.
2: Yes, I will.
1: He has told Jay Leno that, but yes. No, he won't lick a spot and in the driveway.
2: And Jay agreed he would, too.
1: No, that's not what he said.
17: I don't think that's what happened.
1: It was not what happened.
2: That's how I heard it.
1: All right, James, thank you.
17: But even if that is, like, coolant,
2: yeah,
17: you don't want that on your tongue either.
1: No,
2: it's poison.
17: What the hell are you doing, yeah, man?
1: If it's coolant, if it's brake fluid,
2: yeah,
1: if it's diesel,
2: if it's the transmission fluid.
1: There's nothing. What could possibly be in the parking lot, on moisture in a parking lot, that you'd want on your tongue?
2: Nothing.
17: I don't know what he was thinking. Yeah. Like, how are you doing?
2: Someone spilled tequila, you know?
1: Chaz and AJ.
20: Yeah, hello?
1: Yeah.
20: Jose from Shelton. Yeah. He had a truck stop. That's as common as ABC.
2: There you go. Done. See?
20: When a trucker gets out, he pees.
2: Right.
20: I'm a...
2: Morgan's territory.
20: I'm a former CDL driver. That's, when you're a truck driver, that's standard procedure. Not to mention when you have the lady in the cab.
1: Is that your high school sweetheart?
2: Right.
20: No, not her. She doesn't pee.
2: You're a cinnamon girl, yeah.
1: She doesn't pee.
2: What, you quirky?
20: But when you pick up ladies of the night, peeing is the next thing because, you know, they're all... medicated and everything else, but
2: peeing.
1: Wait,
2: what the hell
1: is happening? Hold it.
2: Back up.
20: Go ahead, Chad. Yeah. Never been to a truck stop, huh,
1: No, I haven't.
2: No,
1: I mean, I stopped there for gas.
2: It's on my bucket list, though. Maybe later on today.
20: Truck stop across the street.
1: No, I know. Yes. Sure. They're all over Long Island. Yes. They're all over Connecticut.
2: They're all over
20: the
2: United States.
1: Stupid me, I think I could actually have an exchange with him.
2: Right.
1: Why do I still think that?
2: Because there's always hope.
1: Listen. How many hookers would you say you've encountered?
21: Ladies of the night.
2: Lot lizards, yes.
20: I don't like to kiss and tell.
2: Okay.
1: All right, then just get off the phone.
20: Just say it's,
1: now you're just wasting my time. Goodbye.
2: Second time today.
17: It's true. He's over.
1: you're either talking or you're not.
2: Right.
1: You don't come on with your agenda. Right. You got to get your own show for that.
2: Exactly.
1: Airline Jimmy. No.
17: My God. Are you kidding me?
2: This is the equivalent of sticking
1: our fingers. It's two for Tuesday.
22: This is your pee taste right now.
1: But it's Wednesday.
17: Mushmouth, don't even pick up the phone.
1: Don't even go close.
2: Yes.
1: All right, go ahead.
23: Hey, what an idiot this guy is, you know?
1: Yes.
23: You could tell him you're in trouble.
21: Oh, God.
2: You're in trouble. Gotcha. You got to say slower. You're in trouble. Yeah. Jazz and AJ.
1: Petty Pet Peeves next.
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25: Westbound delays on the Southern State heading into Route 110, then it's heavy both ways between the Seaford Oyster Bay and Eagle Avenue. Westbound delays heading into Queens. The Northern State is slow westbound from 106-107 to the Meadowbrook. Westbound delays heading into Queens. The LIE is stop and go westbound from Vets Highway out to Deer Park Avenue. Then it's heavy westbound at the Seaford Oyster Bay. More westbound delays from Glen Cove Road out through the Queens Line. The Long Island Railroad is on or close.
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1: An hour from now, a guy who was a male escort and had sex with Diddy's girl in front of Diddy.
2: Makes you wonder, did he not?
1: All right, right now. Back T, back B! 877-764-2535. There's no peeve too small in petty pet peeves because they're all petty.
2: Exactly.
1: So all those things you can't really verbalize because they seem ridiculously small.
2: Yeah.
1: 877-764-2535. I got one.
2: Okay.
1: The people who walk across the parking lot right in front of you.
2: Yeah.
1: But diagonally.
2: Okay. That's straight across. So they get longer.
1: They double the length of time that you have to sit and wait for them.
2: Yeah.
1: They could just walk straight across.
2: Be quicker. Be out of your way.
1: Okay.
2: Yes.
1: I'm already.
2: Yes.
1: mad that you're walking in front of me.
2: Right.
1: Because I'm one of those, look both ways, cars have the right of way.
2: Yes.
1: Now people are like, hey, I'm just going to walk out in front of you and you're going to stop.
2: Yes.
1: You know, I'm in 2 tons of steel. You're going to walk in front of me, but then you're going to look at me like, you better stop.
2: Right.
1: But then the diagonal.
2: Right. Yeah. What are you, Magellan? Come on.
1: Can't you just make the trip short?
2: Yeah.
1: Can some part of you be courteous?
2: Right. Some consideration. Thank you.
1: Right.
2: I find if you rev the car, they move faster.
1: Oh, I want to. Especially if they're walking slow.
2: Yeah.
1: Diagonal.
2: And give me a side eye.
1: Giving you that look.
22: Yeah.
1: Like, what are you going to do about it?
2: Yeah. Yep. I can show you. Watch this. Yep.
1: I know. Yep. I fantasize about it. I fantasize. I see them up on the hood and then over the hood.
2: We should be allowed one.
1: I see their shoes flying.
2: You should be allowed one person in life. One person.
1: Right. If everyone got one person.
2: One person. We don't pay attention. We don't know.
1: We'd all pay.
2: That person.
1: Does that person still have one golden ticket left?
2: Exactly.
1: One all person. Right, so that's mine. Okay. Back to back, babe! Ethan, good morning.
2: Ethan?
4: How goes it?
2: Hello.
1: Good, thank you.
2: What do you got?
4: So, petty pet peeve for me is you come out of the grocery store, and you go to put your shopping cart away, and not only are they all over the car parking spaces, but they are a mess in the shopping cart disposal.
1: Right.
4: They're not put away, and you can't even put a cart in there.
2: Yeah.
1: Yeah, no, it's a petty pet peeve, but it's a good one.
2: Yeah.
1: It's like, so no one of these 15 carriages, not one person thought, let me take a minute and organize this.
2: Yeah, insert one to the other one.
1: Yeah.
2: If you keep on doing it, it becomes a nice, nice stack. Everybody gets in.
4: Yes.
2: Macy's for the parking lot guy, too.
4: It's, and then it comes to me when I go to do it. I go put mine away. I'm like, well, I guess I'll be the one to put them all organized.
1: Yeah, you're the one.
4: Somebody else doesn't have to do it.
2: Yep.
1: You're the one.
2: Yep. If disorder comes into play, like, oh, I can't leave it like this. I got
1: to
2: fix
1: this. Yeah, my brain sees something like that, and I'm like, I need to organize this right now.
2: Yep,
1: I can't handle it.
2: Exactly.
22: I agree. Like, I'll pull them from, if I see two, sometimes I'll stack them. And
2: right.
22: If they're in front of me and I'm walking that direction, I'll stack them and put them in the thing.
2: I'll take them with
1: me. Let's do it.
2: Get rid of mine. I'll take another one with me. And put them both away. Yes.
1: And before you know it, everyone in the parking lot's giving you...
2: Right.
1: Here, boy.
2: Right.
22: Here's a nickel.
2: Can you help me with this?
22: Right.
2: Get me a car. I can't go over the car.
1: That's a good one. Thank you. Sorry. I don't think he was done.
2: Oops. He is now. That's next week, pet peeve.
1: Annie?
10: Good morning.
1: Good morning.
2: Morning.
10: Tokyo drift cars.
2: That makes you, that's your petty pet peeve, a Tokyo drift car?
1: Is it petty?
10: Traffic is already crazy,
2: yeah.
10: And then you're paying attention and, you know, sometimes white-knuckled because it's like the Autobahn, but then you have a couple of Tokyo drift cars just come out of nowhere and flick in front of you, flick to the right, and it's a nuisance.
2: Oh, the fast but frugal? Gotcha.
22: Yeah. I agree. The 95 driving, you're just trying to drive properly, right?
10: Yeah.
22: You're focusing on driving,
10: exactly.
22: And then you got four other cars that immediately fly up the shoulder.
2: Yeah.
22: They whip around you.
2: Yeah.
22: They're carving in and out, and it's just like, dude.
2: They're like Frogger.
10: Exactly. And I always thought that the SO assholes were the worst because you'd be in a line trying to take a right, and they would cut through the gas station.
2: Yeah.
10: And, you know, whip onto the street, but no, Tokyo Drift's got it.
2: Gotcha. Yeah.
1: Those people, when I'm in my fun car, they always want to race me.
2: Yes.
22: Mm-hmm.
2: They're like annoying gnats.
1: No. I'm like, look at me. Do I look like...
2: Shoo.
1: Yeah. Shoo. Do I look like I'm out here to race?
2: Go away.
1: You know, seriously.
2: Shoo.
10: Guys, have a great day.
1: Thank you. Petty pet peeves. What?
2: Oh, nothing. I do have one, but it's the pettiest pet peeve ever. Petty pet peeve!
1: Eric.
11: Hey, what's up, guys?
1: Right.
2: Hello.
11: How are you? It drives me nuts when I pull up to an intersection, somebody hits the crosswalk button, and then crosses with the light, and then you sit through your red light, and then the walk sign, and nobody there to cross.
2: Right. So then watch the countdown. Yep.
1: Yes.
2: That's the worst. Yep. Then just cross the street. Don't hit the button.
11: Right. Or if you're going to hit the button, wait for the light.
2: Yep.
1: Right.
11: Aggravates me every time.
2: Yep.
1: Does it happen a lot?
12: all the time.
2: Line of section.
12: It always happens to me. Yeah. I'm the only one on the road. I don't know.
2: At all hours of the night, I'm hearing, dude.
1: The countdown.
2: Dude, I'm like, it's 2 o'clock in the morning.
1: The final countdown.
12: You see him coming, too. You see him coming, aiming for that thing, and then they jart out in front of you, and you're, oh, man, I just want to roll the window down and tell him to wait at least on the other side of the
2: road. Go for it. Fine.
12: Yeah.
2: Let him have it.
12: Thanks, guys. Appreciate you.
1: Thank you.
2: That's legit.
1: Getting angrier.
2: Doesn't sound petty at all. Yeah. That's deep-rooted anger.
1: That's some deep stuff. That goes back to childhood.
2: That's issues. Damn, man.
1: Petty pet peeves. Brian?
13: So my petty pet peeve is whenever you're cashing out at any store, the last question they ask you is this amount okay? It's like, no, it's not okay. I don't want to pay $100 for 4 apples. Like, that's the most ridiculous question to ask right before you're about to pay.
1: Did they say that?
13: Yeah, so I was at Stop and Shop the other day, and right before I cashed out, it says, is 5602 okay? And you have to hit red or green, and obviously
2: to proceed, hit the green
13: to pay.
1: Okay. Yeah, it wasn't like a person who said it.
2: Yeah, no.
1: It was the machine.
13: No, right. the machine, yeah. It's like, no, it's not okay. Make it cheaper.
1: Right.
2: Yeah, I don't think that's possible.
1: They're just trying to confirm the total. Like, does this sound right to you?
2: Right.
1: But you're like, nope. No, it's not
2: right.
1: It's not right.
13: It's way too high.
1: Yeah, it is brutal.
14: It is way too high.
1: Fuel, to that. Food, yeah. Everything.
2: Not for nothing. I did the work. I just get a discount. You know, I worked. I checked myself out. That's a good point.
1: If you check yourself out, shouldn't you get a little bit off?
2: I mean, how much does an employee get for doing that? So give me one hour salary of theirs.
1: Well, it's not. Bill. Does it take you an hour?
2: I can. It means money off. Yeah.
1: Yeah. This seems like it should be.
2: Yeah.
1: I mean, that was a machine that eliminated a lot of people.
2: It did.
1: Yeah.
2: Yep.
1: All right, Brian. Thank you.
2: Missed that person experience.
13: Thanks, guys.

0: You hire Slayer?
1: Petty Pet Peeves, Jonathan.
2: Hey, how you doing, guys?
1: Hey, hey, how you doing? Yo.
2: I can't stand when people chew with their mouth open.
0: Oh, thank you.
3: Yes, or just chew, period.
2: Oh, my God.
0: Yep.
2: My son used to do that, and I used to give him this look, and as soon as I looked at him, he would stop because I can't stand that.
0: Okay. So, that worked.
1: Yeah, that's...
2: Yeah, it worked. He doesn't do it anymore.
0: Right.
1: Last thing you want to see is chewed food in someone's mouth as they're talking.
0: Yeah. The piece is coming out. It lands on your shirt. Like, ooh. Yeah.
1: Mm. Jennifer will put her hand in front of her mouth.
0: Okay. Yeah, I've done that.
1: It's like, well, why don't you just not talk?
0: Right.
1: You know?
0: Right. Well, maybe she's trying to tell you.
1: It's like easy. She's like, you don't have to talk right now.
0: Maybe say, there's a man with a gun behind you.
1: That would be helpful.
0: The house is on fire. There's a car heading towards you.
1: Right.
0: Right. But let me finish my french fry first. Hang on. It's like, nom, nom, nom. By the way.
1: Yeah. All right. Thank you. And AJ, you were saying you don't want people to chew at all.
0: I have misophonia. I can't listen to someone chewing. It drives me nuts. It drives me crazy. Yeah.
1: So do you hate being in a restaurant?
0: No, because there's ambient noise going on.
1: There's so much noise.
0: If it's completely dead quiet and someone's eating next to me, I freak out.
1: Huh.
0: Yeah. Badly. I'm not alone in this. That's why I hate all those commercials now. They get rid of all the jingles and have people like crunching now for Kit Kat instead of like having give me a break.
3: Yep.
0: And that's,
3: yep.
0: Yeah. Or they have like, you know, some fast food. I don't want to say which one, but they have like person chewing and something like stop.
3: Yeah.
1: Yeah.
0: Flipping their soda. I get it. You're enjoying your meal. Do it quietly. Yeah. But my hackles go up. I actually lose my neck. I'm head and shoulders. It's like, yeah. Yeah. That is
3: heinous.
0: That's yeah. I've heard pigs with more mad.
1: First of all, this is two soundtracks going at the same time.
0: Oh, thank you. Yeah.
1: This is Phil's.
0: Right.
1: Yeah. This is mine.
0: Like even like cereal companies.
1: My person's more involved.
0: It's like I get it. Your cereal's crunchy. Just tell me the red word crunchy. I get it.
4: What's your person eating?
0: I don't need to hear it.
1: There's no video.
4: Oh,
1: but the video's called 10 Hours of Eating Sounds.
0: Yeah, it's eating my nerves.
4: Ten.
0: Yes,
4: it's
0: eating my nerves.
4: I have a visual on mine. He's eating fried chicken that he's dunking in ranch.
3: Oh no!
0: Yeah, I can actually hear his arteries getting harder.
4: That's not eating. What is he, a squid?
0: Seriously.
1: Yeah, what's going on?
0: That's his butthole. His butthole?
1: That's his bayhole.
0: Yeah, there's bayhole.
4: How are you eating?
5: Squelching.
1: That's his bayhole.
0: Still coming down from the gummies yesterday. Thank you.
1: Yeah, that was you eating gummies yesterday. Dean.
6: Hey, good morning, everybody.
1: Good morning.
6: It's really my wife's pet peeve, but I have a couple friends that go away to tropical places during the like August, man. Like, go to like Cape Cod. What are you doing? It's just a waste. It's warm here. That just bugs me. My wife and I a little bit.
1: Hold on.
0: You got problems, man.
1: Hold on. So you're.
6: It's warm here. What do you got to go to a tropical place for? Do it in the winter when we're dying of, you know,
1: right.
6: Over here.
1: Yeah. Right. Who wants to do that? Your wife?
6: No, she doesn't want to. It bothers her. It's her pet peeve, really.
1: Okay.
0: Yeah, it's a shared peeve. Yeah. Yeah.
6: It's a shared peeve. Yes. Yeah, yeah.
4: Right. Is she there? Well, I thought I heard her in the background.
6: Remember the Grape Nuts commercial when they were chewing?
0: Yes, I do.
6: And everybody was complaining?
0: Yeah.
6: And they're like, we can't hear you anyway. That was funny.
0: Right. Doritos commercials? Yep, exactly. Yeah.
1: Yeah.
6: Sorry.
1: Yep. So when's the last time?
6: Don't go away in the summer, man.
1: When's the last time you traveled to somewhere tropical in the summer?
6: I don't think we have. We never did.
5: Okay. I refuse.
6: My wife won't do it.
4: I knew she was there.
0: See?
1: Yeah.
0: So you call. You call. Not me.
6: Right,
0: you call.
6: Yeah. Right. Yep. But yeah, that's my peeve.
0: Okay.
6: Her peeve. Our peeve.

0: Not bad.
1: Just use the end of it.
2: The new Taylor Swift.
0: It is now.
1: Tell the barber.
3: Let's go with the people that complain about Fox cameras.
1: Why?
3: Well, because, I mean, what do you think? You're worried about your baby?
1: But they can't have their own opinion?
0: Right.
3: Well, oh, no, I understand.
1: This isn't petty.
0: This is a major, yeah.
1: Joe.
0: Petty's like, you know, someone left the jar of the cheese whiz, something like that, you know.
1: Right, that's not petty. That's a real complaint that you have.
0: Yeah.
1: That's not petty.
0: That's in court and everything.
1: Petty is not something that we're, I don't know. When you have to explain something to someone,
0: yes,
1: it's exhausting.
0: It really is.
1: I need a minute.
0: Gotta cleanse the palate.
1: My petty pet peeves.
0: Right.
1: Stupid callers.

0: Would Mick Jagger's face be a petty pet peeve?
1: Yes.
0: Like when he's like going, yeah, yeah.
1: Yes.
0: I mean, it's Mick Jagger. It's fine. All right, we're doing petty pet peeves. 877-764-2535. Chaz and AJ in the morning. That is not petty.
2: No. That's way too much caffeine, too.
3: That's deep-rooted.
2: Yeah.
3: Psycho murder man
2: that's
3: anger.
2: That's stay away.
3: Let's stay away.
4: Someone just moshed in their office right
2: Seriously,
4: now.
2: Yeah.
3: Oh, my God. This is just a run of dummies today.
2: Oh, no.
5: Right. Hey, it's Jose. Good morning.
3: Yeah, no, I know.
2: Speaking of, yes?
5: I got the best pet peeve.
2: Petty pet peeve.
5: I've been a truck driver for 30 years. I also do Uber and Lyft. My pet peeve is that woman on their cell phone driving account for 99% of people that use their cell phone while driving. I did my own research and study.
0: Oh, okay. He did his own research.
6: I counted each one. I was going to ask where that statistic came from.
5: Yeah. I mean, I want to, and using my real estate term, in full disclosure, I love women, but they
3: women.
5: Get off
2: yeah, not women.
5: Cell phone speaking. Yeah. They talk too much.
2: All right.
3: So women talk too much.
2: Yeah, they're saying some truck drivers with me.
3: All right, so let's focus your petty pet peeve. Is it women talking on the phone while they're driving or women talking too much?
5: While they're driving, always while they're driving. They can pull over and...
3: Now, do you know what point I'm trying to make, Jose?
5: They put their head down and they're not looking on the road.
3: There he goes.
2: Okay, that's three.
5: They are dangerous to themselves and to us voters.
6: Yeah, right. It's the women that talk too much.
5: Women,
2: right.
5: And full disclosure, I love women.
2: Yeah.
5: Get off the cell phone, please.
2: They're calling the cops saying some truck driver's looking at me.
5: No, I'm looking at her using the phone.
2: Right.
5: I got right. 30 years of truck driving, 10 years of Uber, 99% of cell phone users while driving. Woman.
2: The Jose report. Oh. Yes.
6: His own research.
5: I love women.
4: Jose, are you in the truck right now?
5: What?
4: You in the truck right now?
5: No, I retired as a truck driver.
2: Oh, okay.
3: So it's over then. Good.
2: Yeah.
3: I haven't retired from talking.
5: When I'm on the road, when my wife lets me out to do Lyft, 99% are women. Why is that? Is there a woman in the studio I could ask that question to?
3: You've been talking to her, by the way. Her name is Ruth.
2: Yes.
5: What's her name? You know what I was thinking?
2: What's her
5: you
2: name?
4: We just talked. You don't even hear people.
3: You should listen.
5: Right. Now I hardly hear any woman, and I prefer to hear women.
3: Women.
5: They have a different perspective on life.
2: Women.
3: Jose, if you would shut up for 1 minute, you could talk to Ruth.
5: All right, Ruth, let's go.
6: Hey, Jose.
5: What's up, Ruth?
3: What do you want to know?
5: Yeah. My English teacher in third grade was Ruth.
2: That's good to know, yes.
3: No one cares.
2: Wait, what was your question?
3: What did you want to know?
5: Go ahead, Ruth. Was she asking me a question?
2: No, you asked her a question.
3: Goodbye.
5: Ruth.
6: Bye, oh, Jose.
3: Own. Goodbye.
2: I felt the vein in my forehead pop on that one.
3: You know what's going to happen?
2: What, we're all going to have seizures?
3: No, if I die and go to hell,
2: right.
3: It's going to be him,
2: right.
3: Mushmall, right. Joe the Barber,
2: yeah, get,
3: Airline Jimmy.
2: Right, guess giving
3: I'm
2: going
3: to get off the elevator, and they're all going to be there waiting for me.
2: Right.
3: For eternity.
7: They're all just talking at you with right. their own topics.
6: Right, right, right, right.
3: Yeah.
7: Yeah. There's no hang-up available.
3: Ricky from 7C's.
2: Right.
4: Stuck in a permanent line at the bank.
2: Right.
3: Wow.
2: Non-stop ride with Jose.
3: You know, but he's like something. Like I'm like, there could be comedy or some fun insight
2: There's
3: here
2: something in
3: if
2: there.
3: He would just shut up.
2: Right. Take a breath.
3: And let us ask questions and then answer them.
2: Right. Exchange. You say something, we say something.
3: Oh, my God. Now I'm feeling this. Now what I'm going to do, I'm going to set these in order of mood.
2: Okay.
3: Mm. And you'll hear my mood change as
2: awesome.
3: We're going along.
2: Okay, cool.
3: Okay?
2: Cool, yeah. Okay. Good indicator.
3: Jared.
8: Hey, guys. How you doing?
3: Hey. This is a legitimate petty pet peeve.
2: Oh, okay.
3: Here is
2: legitimate.
3: A petty pet peeve.
2: Okay,
3: go ahead.
2: Cool.
8: Yes. When you wake up 30 minutes to an hour before your alarm goes off.
3: Okay. Hour doesn't bother me.
2: Yeah.
3: But when it's like 10, 15, 20 minutes, I'm like, damn!
2: Right.
3: You come can't on! Go, yeah, you can't I can't go back.
2: Right, you so can, annoying. But yeah.
3: Yeah. So yeah,
8: it's
3: annoying.
8: Been happening the past couple of days. I've been waking up, you know, like 30 minutes to 20 minutes before my alarm, and it's just driving me nuts, still more, you know, groggy throughout the day.
2: Yeah.
8: And that last guy, Jose, that's a petty pet peeve. My God.
2: That's a major pet peeve.
3: That's a major pet peeve.
2: Yeah, that's an issue.
7: I like that that's a common that's shared issue, pet peeve. Yeah.
3: That's a full-blown pet peeve. Well, not a pet peeve. That's a peeve.
2: We're going to vote him out of the state.
3: Yeah, it's not a petty pet peeve. I mean, it's a real
8: my goodness.
3: Peeve. All right, thank
8: you.
3: All
8: right, you. Guys, I just got to work. You all have right, a great
3: man.
8: Day.
3: Enjoy your day, brother.
2: You too, man. Wake up.
3: Hello.
1: Hello.
3: Ugh. It's my wife.
7: Wow.
3: No, I know what's happening here.
2: Oh, okay.
3: Why do you think she's calling in right now?
2: She has a petty pet peeve.
1: Yes.
2: Yes.
1: Back to the eating aspect of the previous callers.
2: Yes.
1: My husband is not a loud chewer. However, he is a loud slurper.
2: Oh.
1: Now, imagine if you're eating soup or if you're sipping hot coffee. I understand said slurping because you need to cool something off for it to enter your mouth. However, anything he eats, piece of pizza, watch guys, the next time he eats pizza in front of you, it's like, he has to like create suction. Everything.
2: So he hoovers the food?
1: A cheesecake.
2: Yeah.
1: A piece, veal parm. Why? I don't understand. Like,
3: okay.
1: You don't have to create a vacuum. I mean, no one's stealing your food. It's your food.
2: But I bet there's no crumbs around. A fly's going by.
4: Sign of respect in some cultures.
2: Yes.
3: Yeah. You know what? I realized that just recently we were out to lunch with another couple, yeah. And the restaurant was very quiet.
2: Oh, no.
3: And every time I took water, it was like...
2: Right.
3: And then I was like, okay, I slipped.
2: Right,
3: it was a mistake.
2: Right, right, yeah. That
3: and then, you know, three
2: again.
3: Or four more times. Right. I'm like, oh.
2: It's me.
3: I do this.
7: Wow. And picture you drinking like an elephant.
2: Right.
7: Just shooting it down your gullet.
2: Right.
3: And then Saturday night, we're across from our vice president.
2: Uh-oh.
3: And it's loud as hell in it, this place. And I, you know, you could hear it.
2: Oh, wow.
3: Oh. Now I notice it.
1: Like sucking into your mouth.
2: Mm. Maybe just pour it into your mouth instead of sucking. Just pour it.
3: All right, get off the phone.
1: Hilariously. Love you, bye.
3: Love you, bye. Can we do another one?
2: Sure, why not?
3: Mark and Shelton.
9: Good morning, guys. How are you?
3: Hey, how you doing?
9: I agree. That Jose is going to cause you to stroke out, Chaz.
3: Yes, right.
9: I agree.
2: Okay.
9: Listen, my petty pet peeve, when you have a two-lane road, right? Two lanes road, you're going one direction, coming traffic's coming the other.
2: Yeah.
9: But let's say an Amazon truck, UPS truck's making a delivery. The opposing traffic decides to come into your lane like it's their own.
2: Yeah.
9: And come straight towards you.
2: You don't get to invade.
7: No. They don't even tap the brakes.
9: And create a whole line behind them.
2: Yeah.
9: Like it's their own. Instead of waiting for the Amazon driver and then pass, they come right at you.
3: That's
9: right.
3: A good one.
2: Yeah, very like good one.
3: That's a good one.
2: Yeah, it's legit.
3: I don't know if it's petty.
2: Yeah.
3: Like, that's not petty. That's a real pet peeve.
9: I don't know what it is, but it drives me nuts.
2: Yeah.
3: No, because if your lane is blocked, you don't make it. The oncoming traffic's problem, you have to wait.
2: Exactly. That's your issue.
3: Your lane is blocked.
2: That's your issue. It's you and the Amazon driver.
7: It's frustrating. I get it. But you got to stop.
2: Yeah.
7: That's the law.
2: It's how it is.
3: Yes.
9: But they don't even stop. They just come into your lane.
7: There's like no hesitation.
9: Yeah.
3: Right.
9: Now I have to stop and wait for them.
3: Very good.
2: Or just hit them.
3: Thank you.
9: All right, guys. Let's go.
3: Okay, the big Aerosmith announcement. What was that all about? That's coming up next in news.
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12: It's heavy on the LIE westbound from Vets Highway to Deer Park Avenue. Westbound delays heading into the Seaford Oyster Bay. Then it's slow both ways from Glen Cove Road to the Queens Line. The Northern State slow westbound from Deer Park Avenue to Route 110. Then it's heavy westbound from 106, 107 to the Meadowbrook. Heavy both ways at the Queens Line. The southern state is slow westbound at Route 110, then it's heavy both ways between the Seaford Oyster Bay and Eagle Avenue. The Long Island Railroad is on or close. I'm John Lynch with Long Island Traffic.
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3: Okay, let's start with 30 minutes from now. Our guest went from being a school teacher to being a male escort.
2: Wow.
3: To having relations with Diddy's girlfriend in front of Diddy.
2: Achiever.
3: And I believe he testified in the whole case. Like, he's got stories. Okay. So I'm really looking forward to that. Let's talk about Aerosmith, okay? Man, they made this video teasing a potential Hollywood Bowl show.
2: Yeah.
3: And we were playing the video, then it said, yesterday at 10 a.m., you know, Eastern. We're going to find all the details out. Do we have the original video? Or we just have the one from yesterday, right? There's not much to hear in the original video.
2: No.
3: It's basically Steven Tyler doing Steven Tyler jokes.
2: Right.
3: And then, you know, he's saying, Steven Tyler, Aerosmith and Friends. Yeah. Aerosmith and Friends.
7: And Friends.
3: Right. And Friends outside the Hollywood Bowl.
2: Right.
3: And then that announcement was supposed, what he was talking about was supposed to come yesterday at 10 a.m. This is what came yesterday at 10 a.m.
20: Yes, I did good. All right. And Nacho.
21: This is great. Of all the things you miss, don't you miss performing?
22: You know, Ross, of all the things I ever missed, I miss your mind the most.
21: It's your mind. Is it better be his?
20: It's great. It's great. Yeah, he loves the
21: All right.
3: So they posted a making of the tease video.
2: Like a blooper reel.
7: Yeah. Behind the scenes outtake.
2: Yeah.
7: Yes.
2: Yeah. Really?
3: Man.
2: Come on, guys.
3: Man, what a disappointment.
2: Seriously.
3: Now I'm pissed. Now I don't want to go.
2: Now everybody's mad. Yeah.
3: Now I was excited. Yeah, I wanted to go. Yes, I will give you hundreds of dollars again. And now I'm like, F you.
2: Seriously.
3: Like, you don't value my time at all.
2: Right. Give us all
3: really?
2: For nothing. Yeah.
3: Mm-hmm. Really?
2: Yep.
7: This could have been very clever, too. Like, they could have just, like, had it keep going and, like, the camera turns and, like, all the information's there. Like, they just had one more step.
2: Yeah.
7: It could have been fine.
3: No, now I'm pissed. Now I don't want to know. Now I don't care. I don't want to talk about it.
2: Yeah, keep your damn announcement.
3: No, but, like, you got to value. Like, we're already giving you so much money.
2: Yeah.
3: Over the course of decades. Can't you just respect our time?
2: Yeah, throw us a freaking phone
3: here. Why would you get people excited about something and then, like, poke them in the eye?
2: Right.
3: The making of a crappy tease video?
2: Seriously, yeah.
3: Now we got to wait for what? Now what?
7: Today, F-U. I guess. Yeah.
3: F-U.
2: Right.
7: And no one in the comments was letting them off the hook. They're like, now, I thought today was tomorrow.
3: Now I'm glad Joe Perry flicked him off the stage.
2: Exactly.
7: Do it again.
2: Do it again. Yeah.
3: Do it again.
2: Yeah. Several times. You dope.
3: Why would you do that?
2: Rude. To annoy everybody? I'll go with that one. They definitely
3: it's
2: have
3: not
2: our attention.
3: Cute.
2: They have our attention, that's for sure.
4: It's just annoying. It just shows that you're kind of disconnected from your audience a little bit, I think.
2: Right.
3: Well, you think that you could do anything and it's interesting.
2: Yeah.
3: It's almost like they've become TikTokers.
4: Yeah.
3: It's like, no, you guys used to go on tour for 4 years, then spend a year in a studio and give us art.
2: Right.
3: And now you're making these stupid videos like a TikToker and thinking that we all give a crap.
2: No, we don't. Yeah.
3: So mad.
7: Like, if this is what you want to do, fine, but don't wrap it up in like, we're going to do fan things. We're going to give you what
2: you want. Yeah.
7: Don't pull us into it like with promises, basically.
3: I'm not going.
2: No one likes to tease.
3: That's it. I'm done.
2: No. That's it. Aerosmith, they're dead to me.
3: Yeah, dead to
2: me. Dead to me. You're dead. See? You're dead.
3: I don't know. You just got to value their time a little bit more.
4: Seriously. Yeah. I think we've lost the art of the promo a little bit because of all of the TikTok and that kind of stuff.
3: And then, like, you can't even go backstage now without paying them.
4: Yeah.
3: It used to be... like, hey, we're coming to town.
2: Yeah.
3: Let's pick 20, 30 people.
2: Right.
3: And we'll take pictures with them.
2: Exactly. Answer
3: and
2: questions.
3: We'll do a contest.
2: Yeah.
3: And so the fans will get this for free. And then now it's like, oh, meet and greet VIP packages.
2: Yeah.
3: It's like, no, clearly I'm not a VIP person.
2: Right.
3: If I have to spend $800 to stand next to you for 15 seconds.
2: Yep. Yeah.
3: That's not very important.
2: Yeah.
3: That's a very, what would the VIP stand for in this?
2: Very insane person.
3: That's a good one.
2: Yeah. Why aren't you smiling? Because I paid $800 for this photo.
3: Yeah, big sucker person.
2: I'm thinking about, where am I getting the money from?
3: Yeah, I like you so much, I'm going to give you like a week's pay to stand next to you for 15 seconds.
2: Yeah, no, I'm hanging you all day long for $800, and you're feeding me.
3: And you want a foot rub.
2: Everything. Yeah. Anything you could possibly offer. Yes.
3: Yeah.
2: Right.
3: Has anyone paid for that backstage meet and greet thing?
2: Never.
4: I've done one with Coheed and Cambria, which is like my favorite band of all time.
2: It's like a cigar.
4: I'd love. I think they do have Cohibas. Yeah.
3: That sounds good.
4: Yeah. I love that band. And you know, I did do that one time. It was for my birthday.
2: Okay.
3: I paid for not a meet and greet, but a VIP package to Paul.

0: And then a private performance.
1: Right.
0: It was just 200 of us, and he played for, it felt like an hour.
1: Like soundcheck, basically, right?
0: Yeah.
1: Yeah.
0: Soundcheck party.
1: Yeah.
0: And he brought people up from the crowd.
1: At that price of food, I'm putting in my pockets.
0: Yeah.
1: There's tacos in my pockets, damn it.
0: Oh, Tom has a reason why he hates Aerosmith.
1: Okay.
0: Tom?
2: I got tickets for Aerosmith 3 years in a row at Foxborough, and they canceled both times.
0: Oh.
1: Maybe it's you.
0: Well, if you got them three times,
2: I waited 3 years for two shows, and they never came.
1: Wow.
0: And so,
2: yeah, they canceled both times.
0: Wait, you're saying three shows, but you're saying both times canceled.
2: I'm sorry. It was 3 years I waited to go see him.
1: Oh, okay.
0: Oh, 3 years, three two years. Shows, right. Canceled both times.
1: Gotcha. That makes sense.
2: It was on New Year's Eve.
1: Oh.
0: Oh.
1: Yeah.
2: Yep.
0: That
2: the Black
0: sucks.
2: Rose.
1: Right.
0: Okay, which is a good pairing.
1: Right. The ball drops with Steve.
2: I saw them at Great Woods in 1991 together in Boston, and it was a great show. But I'm just upset. Two times I was out tickets, you know?
1: Oh, yeah. Too. Yeah, I'd be very upset.
2: Yourself.
1: Yeah.
0: Now the tease just I was happy to hear the news.
1: Yeah,
0: the
1: overjoyed.
0: First tease They're is back. Fine, but then you don't deliver anything.
1: Yeah.
3: Nothing.
1: Yeah. Yeah. Poor taste.
3: Nothing Poor on shame. Their website, like nothing that links back somewhere.
1: Wait. For nothing. Shame. For shame.
0: And there's not even like, oh wait, coming tomorrow at 10.
1: Right.
3: That is
0: the
3: what
0: real
3: their
0: announcement.
1: Right.
3: That's what their website says now.
0: Does it?
3: Yeah, so it's changed now. So they're
0: so
3: like,
0: tomorrow?
3: Oh, tune in at 10 Eastern. Now it's like, oh, today at 7 Pacific, all will be revealed. Okay.
1: Mm. Okay, so now we're waiting again.
0: Yeah, now there's going to be a picture of his ugly foot.
1: Right.
3: Oh.
1: Yeah, holding a piece of paper.
0: Have you ever seen Steven Tyler's ugly foot?
1: Yes, I have. It's something you see once. And
0: all you have to do is Google Steven Tyler's foot.
1: It's like a human chip clip.
3: It doesn't make sense.
0: It's so bad.
1: It's really bad. He could like hold himself on a wire with that.
3: Yeah.
4: What?
1: Yeah.
0: Yeah.
1: He could hold a roach clip with that.
0: It's Brian Blackmore.
1: He can smoke a cigarette.
0: Witnessing Steven Tyler's foot.
1: Yeah. Actually,
4: does that work?
3: Doesn't make sense.
1: He took it well, yeah.
3: It seems structurally unsound.
1: Seriously.
0: They're like going sideways.
1: Yeah.
0: Then he wears sandals. It's dude, you got to cover those.
1: Yeah, you don't do that, no.
4: Sandals and nail polish, which highlights the fact that your foot overlaps your other foot.
0: Right. Look at my nails.
4: Your toes overlap.
0: Yeah.
1: It's like it's shouting.
0: So bad.
1: Yeah.
3: It's so bad. Yeah. It's always worse than I think it's going to be.
4: Dude, you got to go see a doctor.
1: Seriously.
4: You think Steven Tyler would get that sorted.
1: Yeah, go to... Yeah,
0: you know what? I got one crooked toe, and I talked to Dr. McHugh, who's a great podiatrist.
4: McHugh!
0: And he looked at it. He was like, does it hurt? Does it bother you? I said, no. He goes, leave it.
1: Right. Yeah. Don't worry about it.
0: And I look at that foot. That's major reconstruction.
1: Yeah.
0: And seeing how he, you know, spent a living dancing around on stage.
1: Yeah.
0: It's like, yeah, you don't want to operate on that.
1: You can hold a pencil with it.
0: Oh, my God. Are you kidding me? You can unwrap the gift with that.
1: Like John Hancock.
0: You could turn a doorknob.
4: He's always got his fingers crossed.
1: It's
4: you
1: true,
4: know?
1: Yeah. It's very hopeful.
3: He's one of those signs on resorts where it's like, New York this way, yeah. L.A.
1: Every time we jump here. Zip jumping.
0: Chaz and AJ.
5: Hey, good morning. It's Dean again from Brookfield. Yo, I did the meet and greet with Megadeth, Dave Mustaine.
1: Yeah.
0: That sounds worth it.
5: I got a guitar, though.
0: How much was it?
5: I got a guitar. I got a stage-played guitar, though.
1: Does he know?
5: I mean,
0: how much? How much was the meet and greet?
5: $3,500.
4: Oh.
5: And he played the song with the guitar, signed it afterwards. But I only met
0: him. I'm sorry. For $3,500, Dave Mustaine should go to your house and make you a meal.
1: Seriously, cut my lawn.
0: Like, seriously.
1: Clean my house.
5: Houston, bro.
1: Yeah.
0: Seriously.
5: Watch football.
6: Come to your house and complain about Metallica.
0: Exactly. Yeah.
5: He didn't say anything about that.
1: Yeah.
5: He was really nice, actually. But, yeah, no. I thought it was worth it. He's my boy. Okay. My favorite.
0: Yeah, no.
5: You guys need to play Megadeth, actually. How come you don't play Megadeth?
0: Get off
1: so many
0: the
1: questions.
0: Phone.
1: So many questions.
0: Dean, don't turn into Jose.
1: Yeah, come on, please.
5: Jose?
1: Yeah. Well, we love you still. We still love you.
5: I don't want that. I don't want that. Right.
1: Okay. Keep it that way. Yes.
0: Anthony.
7: Hey, good morning, guys. How you doing?
0: Hey, are you a holdover from Petty Pet Peeve?
7: Oh, my God. There's an additional pet peeve right there because I'm driving by Silver Hill Hospital. I'm about to check myself in for waiting on hold, Sam Long. Holy crap. But, yes, here's my pet peeve. So, midday, beautiful lunchtime, you go to your favorite

0: Valley.
1: Uh-huh.
0: You go to get in, there's no parking spot. Right. Not really a big deal, not my pet peeve.
1: Right.
0: However, when there's three people with the windows up, sitting in their car, eating their sandwiches because I can't park, that's my pet peeve.
1: Gotcha.
0: How about, I don't know, go to the park, go to your friend's house,
1: right.
0: go to the beach, yeah. go somewhere.
1: Park in the fast lane, don't sit in the
0: car and block everybody else.
1: Right. right.
2: Yeah.
1: Yeah.
2: And maybe there should be some management from the deli on the parking. They should know. Like,
1: you just sandwich someplace else,
2: Yeah, maybe they need to know. Maybe maybe they don't know. But that's a great point,
0: never experienced
2: man.
0: That, cause
1: just park behind them.
0: Happened more than once to me at several places.
1: Just park behind them.
0: But an initial pet peeve is holding out long, but, you know, you guys are worth it. It's nice. It's like I'm a first-time caller, so I'm in.
1: Oh,
0: I said, you know what? Let me just stay.
1: Welcome.
0: And wait.
2: Yes. All right, well, thank you. I'm glad you made
0: you
2: it.
0: Love you guys. You're the best.
2: Thank you, brother.
1: Have a nice one.
3: Jazz and AJ in the morning.
2: All right, dumbass news, and then that Diddy freak-off guy.
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5: There's delays on the southern state, both ways at the Sect Coast, and it's heavy both ways between Route 110 and Eagle Avenue. The northern state, so westbound at Deer Park Avenue, heavy both ways at the Wantaw, delays both ways at the Queens Line. The LIE is slow westbound from Vets Highway to Deer Park Avenue. Westbound delays at the Seaford Oyster Bay. Slow both ways from Glen Cove Road to the Queens Line. The Long Island Railroad is on or close.
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2: I'm excited about 8:30, just minutes away. He attended Diddy Freakoffs and had sex with Diddy's girlfriend in front of Diddy.
1: And lived.
2: I hope he calls in.
1: Yeah.
2: I think he's going to call in.
1: Hope he's not busy.
2: I have lots of questions.
15: Yeah.
2: All right, coming up. We're going to talk about this woman who's accused of posing as a substitute teacher going into a classroom and berating students.
1: Oh, as they do.
2: What do you know about this story?
1: I know this lady supposedly, she just was just a freak who just decided to...
2: So she's not a real teacher?
1: No, she's not. She posed as one, and she went in there and she basically just, I guess, just wanted to abuse kids verbally.
2: You sound like you enjoy this idea.
1: Oh, not a bad idea.
2: A Wisconsin woman is accused of pretending to be a substitute teacher going into a classroom and making fun of the kids.
1: Right.
2: Here is a reporter talking about some of the things that Amy Jones did and said.
16: Students also say Jones started playing rap music very loud and dissed kids for their weight, race, looks, and money. Ooh. Even asking if any students had a vape or marijuana because, quote, the class was so lame and annoying.
2: Wow. Only we had a recording of that.
1: Right, the last part's funny, yes.
15: You kids don't have vape or weed?
1: Yeah, come on.
15: Get out of here.
1: You guys are lame, man. So you guys would, you know, break out.
2: I'm not seeing where the ages of the kids.
15: That's wild. Start freestyling at kids.
2: She should be hired as a substitute teacher, not for the, you know.
1: That's what our substitute teacher did.
15: I feel like that's like a 90s movie, like just something like a teacher just starts rapping and they're like, you're a dork and you're whack.
17: And she just put her name like on a sign-in sheet and no one checked her.
1: Just walked in.
17: she just got to teach a class.
2: Wow. Two shots would be great, you know, from the back of the room.
1: Right.
2: But then from the behind the teacher just to get the expressions of the kids.
1: Exactly.
2: Like, what is happening here?
1: Are we being punked? What's going on here? Yeah. It was a high school.
2: Oh.
1: The high school, so.
2: Interesting.
15: There's definitely video of it if it's a high school.
17: Yeah. I feel like
15: it's gotta be phones
2: out. Yeah. Now, she's probably has, you know, some mental issues.
1: Maybe.
2: So they won't release it.
1: Right.
2: You would hope that if someone's going to do this, it's because they're just not mentally well.
1: Right.
17: She's a former student of that same school.
1: Yeah. So, these kids had it coming.
17: I don't think she was in class with any of them.
1: Maybe their parents.
17: She would visit the school once per week and get through security by just blending in with the students.
1: Oh, okay. So, security needs to be stepped up.
15: That's weird.
1: Yeah.
2: Mm.
15: If that was a man, you would.
17: Yeah.
15: Usually you would arrested immediately.
1: Yeah. Usually it's the students who berate the substitute teacher.
2: No, you're right.
1: Yeah. We abused.
2: Well, she's not a real substitute.
1: No.
2: She's a crazy person with a mission.
1: Exactly.
2: Or at least that's what I think. She's crazy. If she's going to do something like that.
1: Right. Because we abused the hell out of ours, man.
2: Yeah, they didn't do well with us either.
1: No. We actually had one coordinated time attack, but we're basically one student went, no! And we all like wailed these massive spitballs at the lady and the entire class.
2: That's bad.
1: Yeah. Oh, I'm not saying we were cool about it. We were idiots, obviously. It
2: sounds like you're a little boastful.
1: Yeah. Well, no, the one time it wasn't me, that's why. So, And boy, she gave us the fingers, this to all of you, and then bailed.
17: I don't blame her.
2: You earned it.
1: Yeah, we did.
2: Yeah. Pokemon cards stolen by a Florida man with a chainsaw.
1: Oh, there you go. See?
2: Hmm. Why wait in line at Target for hours for Pokemon cards when, you know, just revving a chainsaw would work?
1: Right.
2: This appears to be the conclusion reached by a 33-year-old West Palm Beach guy, Clayton Warren, who allegedly broke into a store with a portable power saw to steal valuable cards.
1: Nice.
2: Security footage revealed that Warren first attempted to break the window of the card shop called Collection Realm.
1: It didn't work?
2: With a rock.
1: Okay.
2: This attempt was followed by Warren using a chainsaw, which was allegedly used to break into the store. Blood was found at the scene of the crime.
17: Oh, okay. No.
1: So got a sample there, right?
2: Yeah. A man fitting Warren's description visited the store on May 19th, a few days before the apparent theft.
1: Right. Plus the cut on his arm probably would have been a dead giveaway.
2: Pictures of the shop also show that the store sold a number of coveted Pokemon boxes that are in such demand that they often sell for three or more times the original retail value. Are you involved in this?
15: Okay, I was actually just playing Pokemon last night. The card game is hugely sought after. Like, their individual cards are worth, you know, some in the 10,000s of dollars for first generation cards from the 90s. You're looking at some crazy prices.
2: I probably have boxes of these downstairs.
1: Oh, man.
17: This year, though, is the 30th anniversary of the game release. So they have these special 30th anniversary boxes, and you can't find them. Like, people wait in line, like at Costco, to try to, like, raid the shelves, and they'll walk out with all of them. The first person in line will just take all of them and buy them.
2: Didn't they put a limit on what you could buy now?
17: Yeah. Some stores do.
1: Yeah, yeah, they pat you down.
15: Scalpers, though, I mean, they'll send in, you know, 5-10 people buy cards.
2: Right. Just like tickets.
1: Yeah.
15: And then they're selling them on, you know, either on eBay or you go to any of the cons, all the Comic Cons and stuff, they sell them for marked up prices. It's wild.
1: They'll pat you down. You got a strange bulge in your pants.
17: It'll get more nefarious than that. They'll open the pack. They'll take everything out that's, like, valuable and then restuff it with less valuable cards and reseal them.
1: Oh, wow.
17: People are really shady about this. It's so insane. Wow.
2: The owner estimates that around $12,000 in sleeved and bulk cards were pilfered by Warren.
1: Oh. Chainsaw boy. Yeah.
15: He probably didn't know what he was going after.
1: No, why didn't the rock work?
15: He probably just grabbed cards. He probably didn't know. Because bulk cards are not worth anything.
1: Oh, see?
15: They're, you know.
1: Looking back.
17: Those are the basic.
15: Yeah, it's like the basic stuff. Yeah. He didn't go for they call them slabbed. They're graded by a grading company now that's like, this is a 10 Charizard. It's worth $12,000 and it's in a plastic case.
17: Okay. That costs money too. You have to pay the company, and each card is like $15 or whatever to have graded.
15: Yep.
17: It, like, there's a whole industry around this.
1: Any break-ins happen around here, I'm blaming these two.
18: And AJ in the morning.
2: All right. Diddy Freak Offs next.
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5: It's heavy westbound on the LIE heading into Vets Highway. Westbound delays at Deer Park Avenue. Then it's heavy westbound from the Seaford Oyster Bay through the Queens Line. The Northern State Slow westbound heading into Route 110. Delays both ways at the Wantagh. Delays both ways at the Queens Line. The Southern State is slow westbound heading into Route 110. Then it's heavy both ways between the Seaford Oyster Bay and Eagle Avenue. The Long Island Railroad is on or close. If you have a traffic tip, call 955-NEWS. I'm John Lynch with Long Island Traffic.
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0: the Diddy freak-offs and had relations with Diddy's girlfriend in front of Diddy. Sheree Hayes, welcome to the show.
1: Good morning, guys. I like the choice of theme music.
0: Okay. Yes. Yeah, Diddy, I Need a Girl.
2: Right.
0: Part two.
2: Part two.
1: I caught it, man. Right. Good morning, fellas. Thanks for having me.
0: Thanks for coming on. What an incredible story you have. How do you go from being a New York City kindergarten teacher to becoming a high-end male escort? How does that transformation happen?
1: Man, look, heartbreak. You know, honestly, man, my first love, my high school sweetheart, came home one day and kind of dumped me and said she was going to be a female stripper and she's going to meet all these guys. And like any clear-minded young guy, I said, I'll show her.
0: Right.
1: I'm going to be a stripper too. And once you get into that male stripper business, there's going to be a solicitation for more than dancing. And either you're going to get caught up in it or not. And I took the bait, you know. And it, you originally don't see it as being a escort or prostitution. It starts out as just, wow, chicks gave me money for sex. And you don't put together the prostitution aspects of it, but then it grows if you stay a part of it. So
0: when you say it grows,
1: gateway, you know, right. How to say the gateway drug.
0: That yeah.
1: That was
0: it starts your gateway, out that yeah. You're just like, what, doing like bridal parties and birthday parties. And then the next thing you know, it becomes more. You're out on dates with high end women on a Saturday night. And so do you have is there like a pimp? Is there someone who runs this, a manager?
1: So that is an option, right? So some guys will work. If you were familiar with the Diddy trial, most of the guys came from agencies. Me personally, because I kind of figured out how to market, I ended up having like a website that ranked pretty decently on Google if you wanted to hire a male stripper. So it would get the leads. Most women looking for this service will look in that male stripper scenario, and the call sounds like, instead of a bachelorette party, it's like, hi, do you do one-on-ones? And you know what that means,
0: right?
1: You know,
0: right?
2: Yeah, personal parties.
0: Well, yeah. You've had luxury cars, vacation, shopping sprees, a 41-foot yacht,
2: damn,
0: a Florida mansion.
2: Does it pay well?
0: So I think that this girl that dumped you to be a stripper, then you said, oh yeah, I think you won that one.
2: Yeah.
1: Oh, best breakup ever. Best breakup ever.
2: Seriously, yeah. I'd say.
1: Yeah, without a doubt.
0: So you get hired to, you know, do a job and you're in a hotel room. And then how do you discover that you're about to be in a room with Diddy?
1: So I discovered it by luck. Originally, he would come out to, he didn't participate in the action, he just watched from afar, and he would wear a veil over his face, similar to how Muslims women wear, where you can only see the eyes, a burqa. So for the first year and a half, because this went on for two and a half years.
0: That's a long time.
1: Yeah.
0: So no, you were just hired to show up at in a hotel room, and you're going to have relations with this woman. And someone's going to be in the corner watching you.
2: Yeah, no pressure.
0: And I'm guessing there were instructions. Don't talk to the person in the corner.
1: Exactly. Don't talk. Don't look. Act like he's not here.
2: Okay.
1: He would be completely nude, but his face would be covered. So I had no idea who it was.
0: Let me ask you, as a guy, like when you see, when there's a guy that's naked over there, and you're paid to perform a sex act, are you looking over there just to say, like,
2: what's going on?
0: Why
2: here?
0: Am I here? Let me take a look at that thing.
2: Like a temperature gauge.
1: Not a temperature gauge, but I will say there's a more stringent clench on your cheeks, if you know what I mean. You know?
2: Right.
0: No, but did you look over? Were you able to see Diddy's Diddy?
1: So I was not.
0: Okay.
1: It
0: was dark.
1: Yeah, it was a dark in a decent distance.
0: Right.
1: And man, listen, man, honestly, man, I'm not I'm keeping my peripherals neck high, bro.
0: See, you're a trained professional.
2: Right, yeah.
0: You know what you're there to do,
2: right,
0: and you do it. So while this is happening with the woman, is the masked person in a corner yelling out or speaking out instructions
2: or moving.
1: Absolutely, man. It was like a director.
2: Wow.
1: It was definitely a director, and it wasn't just directing physical activity. It was lighting adjustments. It was body adjustments. You could tell this was like him watching. I guess how normal guys.
0: He was watching live porn.
1: Was watching live. Yeah, he was watching live porn.
2: That's money right there.
0: Wow.
2: That's money you can afford folks like that, yeah.
0: Just kidding. And so during all of that, you never saw, like, Diddy's Diddy. You never glanced
1: at it? I was not looking at it.
0: Yeah, no.
1: I think as a straight guy, most of us would avoid that.
0: No,
1: that view.
0: I understand that. But there is, like, if you're a stand-up comedian,
2: right?
0: You're every now and then looking out in the audience like, how am I doing?
2: Yeah, exactly.
0: And
2: right.
0: If you're doing this, right. And you know the guy's kind of a perv in the corner,
2: yeah.
0: You look over and like, how am I doing?
2: It's a sign of approval, yes.
0: It's like, right, there's there's a salute.
2: Right, yeah, right. Are you applauding me right
0: I'm
2: now?
0: I'm solidly, I'm doing a solid job.
2: Right. I'm getting a standing ovation.
1: So you know what, I would agree with that. But number one, remember, I had specific instructions not to look. I'm getting paid $2,000 a pop, right? So
0: really?
1: I don't want to mess this gig up. Yeah.
0: $2,000 to have sex with a beautiful woman.
2: Damn.
0: Wow.
1: Yeah. It's
0: how long would you be there for that amount of money?
1: Sometimes of maybe I would say maybe 3 hours on the average, but I want to say two and a half of that was just waiting around. It was only about 30 minutes of action.
2: Okay.
1: You know?
0: Really?
2: Right.
0: Okay.
2: Any performance products?
1: Man, listen, at that time, I was taking everything I could find, man.
2: Gotcha.
1: You know what I'm saying?
0: Yeah.
1: Because
0: you're in business.
2: So, yeah, you want to do the job.
0: Like, you might have a job in the afternoon, and then you got to do a job at night.
2: Exactly. Stamina. Yep.
1: Yeah, man. You can't show with the flat tire, man. Your car got to run.
0: Car's got to run.
2: That should be a t-shirt right there, yeah.
0: Wow. Did you ever, like, is part of the job you coming to full completion?
1: Oh, every single time.
0: Right. So you have
2: so you have to.
0: Because it's one thing.
1: That was mandatory.
0: Right. Yeah, it's one thing to be ready to perform.
2: Right, but
0: that's a whole nother deal.
2: Right, I think the end. Yeah, yeah.
0: And
1: early
0: on, before you knew, you said it was a year and a half before you knew it was Diddy. So how many times do you think in that year and a half, where did he call you to do a job?
1: I want to say over the course of the time, it was maybe, it was 12 different occasions they were in town to call me. And each of those times could be 3 sessions because it would be a Friday night, a Saturday night, a Sunday night, like 3 days in a row.
2: Damn.
0: And you would get $2,000 a pop?
1: $2,000 a pop.
2: That's a good weekend.
0: $6,000 a week.
2: That's a good weekend. Yeah. Damn,
0: wow.
2: Man. How do you get involved in this?
0: You have to take a look at this guy's body.
2: Yeah. Well, in case you want someone like them, they're more homesick.
0: Would he ask you to dress up a certain way or?
1: No. So everything was a scene. So it had to start out with this almost like baby oil massage. That's where it was so much
0: baby oil talk with the
1: case. So she would start out, you know, basically in a robe, nude under. I would start out in a towel, just like I came out the shower.
2: Okay.
1: And we would start
2: like role playing.
0: Would you have to shower beforehand?
1: No.
0: At 2,000 they expect you to arrive clean.
2: Yeah, exactly. Yeah, ready to work.
1: Exactly.
0: Okay.
2: Ready to work.
0: So you go off into a bedroom or a bathroom and then you change into a towel.
1: Yes.
0: Right. Okay.
1: Yes.
0: Wait, so when you arrive, you're in your clothes, and then do you get the set of instructions? Like, okay, I want you to go in there, you put a towel on, then you're going to come out.
1: First day.
2: Okay.
1: Because when they hired me, they masked it as they were hiring a male stripper.
2: Okay.
0: Okay.
1: Yeah. Right. And as soon as I showed up, it was like, all right, this is not about stripping. We have this fetish, and we want to create this scene.
2: Right.
1: And I think in being careful, they never physically said, we want a sexual experience.
2: Okay.
1: They said, we want a baby oil massage. And then at some point during it, she'll say, hey, do you want to finish? As if it was my choice.
0: Right. Okay. Okay. Wow. Interesting. Interesting.
2: Yeah, wow. Mm-hmm.
0: And you're like,
2: while we're here. Yeah. Yeah.
0: Well, all right. So when you say they, so he had people speaking for him, and then he was just the guy in the corner. He never.
1: Not people. It was only her. Only her.
0: Yeah. Okay.
2: Yeah, that makes it better. Yeah.
0: All right.
2: Want to hear from her. Yeah.
0: Wow. Mm. So you would arrive, and she would say, "Okay, go in the bathroom, put the towel on, come out, and then we'll talk."
1: Yep, and then basically I would come out. It would be the whole scene would be set up. She'll be sitting on the couch. It'll be a chair kind of adjacent from her on an angle. It'll be bowls with baby oil in it in warm water, and then we would start.
0: What's the warm water for?
2: Tea, of course.
1: So the baby oil's not cold.
2: Oh, okay.
0: So the baby oil.
2: They were sitting in there.
0: Gotcha. Yeah, see? They were pros.
2: They thought of everything,
0: That's something I wouldn't have thought of.
2: You don't want too hot either, No.
0: We're talking to
1: Sheree Hayes. All the furniture was covered in, like, additional sheets and stuff, so it wouldn't be stained from the baby oil. So it was a whole setup.
2: Wow. They thought of everything. Yeah.
0: Professionals. Yeah, the baby oil, are you a fan of that or not?
1: Look, I'm a male stripper, man. So my whole life has been surrounded around.
0: That was like part of your, part of your costume.
2: Yeah, he's slick. Yeah.
1: Yeah. You gotta be shiny, man. You gotta be shiny.
2: Yeah. Right. It's gotta manscape everything else too, right?
0: But that's one of those, man. If you come over, it's like, hey, please don't sit on the couch.
2: Yeah, well, yeah. Just watch that,
0: Baby oil.
2: Yeah, the car's ruined. Everything's ruined. You can tell we walked. Exactly. Yeah.
0: Sheree Hayes is on. Is there gonna be a movie about your life? Pretty fascinating.
1: Well, you know, in honesty, you know, I wrote a book about my life called In Search of Freezer Meat, right? And it has gotten tremendous positive response because it tells a whole life story. And it's not just about my life story. It also covers midlife crisis and how, as men, as we age, we develop sexual issues. So I went from this, you know, stud male stripper escort, and then I hit a point in my life.
0: No, you went from a kindergarten teacher.
2: Yes.
0: To showing up with baby oil and ditty freak offs.
2: Get ahead of the class.
0: And then, you know, there's three stages to this story. This is amazing.
1: Yeah, then I fell off this cliff of that many of men fall off of. That's why you see a gazillion sexual aid commercials and on the radio and everywhere. And
0: so what, was it just not working? I want to get to the freak offs, but so was it just, did it stop working or did you injure it in action?
2: No.
1: It just stopped working. But like what I ended up finding out, what a lot of men don't understand is 50% of cases of ED are mental. There's nothing wrong with the guy.
0: Oh, yeah. It's all mental.
2: Yeah.
0: Okay. 50? I thought it would be higher. My guess would be higher.
2: Right.
1: Yeah, well, that's the guys that's admitted it, because, you know, none of us want to talk about this stuff, you know, so with me understanding that, and even with it being mental, I ended up getting a penis implant, you know, which was top three decisions I ever made. So,
0: you went to, like, the Willie Mays of penis implant people, right?
2: Louisville Slugger?
1: I like to say Barry Bonds. I go for the 73 home runs.
2: Performance enhanced.
1: Performance enhanced.
2: Yes. Hey, yeah, knock over the wall, man. I'm telling you,
0: not Willie Mays, Barry Bonds.
1: Willie Mays was Whole Foods. That was organic power.
2: This is
1: performance.
0: Right. So what is, they put something in there, and then how does that work?
1: Yeah, so there's a device that they insert through your testicles
2: that
1: completely controls your erection. You cannot see it. Women had no idea I had it.
0: But you press a button, it's like, boom.
2: Right.
1: Yeah. You know, like, I don't know if you're familiar with the Reebok pump.
0: You have a bionic boner.
2: Okay, so how do you pump it? How do you pump it?
0: Where's
1: the button? It appears that I have, like, three testes, and it's very inconspicuous. And then when it's time for action, I reach down and give this thing about 30 little relaxed pumps. And then I got...
0: It's an air pump.
1: Then I got petrified wood, bro.
2: Yeah, but how's it going down? Do you hear it?
0: How do you?
1: You know what? You don't hear it. You don't hear it on the way down. But mine, unfortunately, has a little rubber ducky. said on the way up.
0: Wait.
1: So I do have a rubber ducky on the way up.
0: Wait a minute.
3: Does the air come out the back?
0: Hold it.
3: Right.
0: Hold it. Wait, so when you're pressing this
3: testy,
0: and you're filling it, there's a noise?
1: Yeah, it's very rarely you'll get that side effect, with my luck, right? With my crazy life, I got the rubber ducky. So,
3: so you need noise. You need noise.
0: So what's the, can you do the sound?
1: It's like a...
0: Have you ever had someone say, hey, what's that?
3: Yeah.
0: Or do you go into the bathroom?
1: Listen. It's actually with my current girlfriend. When our first time getting together, I was sitting next to her on the couch trying to get ready.
3: Yeah.
1: And she kept saying, what's that sound? Right. She was looking out the window and everything.
3: Right. I'm an asthmatic.
1: We laugh about it all the time because I ended up telling her what it was.
0: What?
1: I was like, did you hear that? It was hilarious, man.
3: Did you ever squeeze the wrong thing? That would hurt.
1: Listen, man, I know the difference between my walnuts and the button.
0: Wow.
1: Yeah.
0: All right, but AJ asked a good question, and then we'll get to the Diddy freak offs. So you press this thing like 30 times, you get solid wood.
3: Right.
0: Doink. And then when you're done, how do you release the pressure?
1: Oh, so right next to the button that gives me the wood, there's basically another button that I kind of just hit it, and then I give myself a squeeze.
3: The
1: like
3: down
1: I just
3: button.
1: Hold it and squeeze, and then everything goes back out. Yeah.
3: Oh, okay.
0: Okay, has that ever deflated by accident?
3: Right.
1: Absolutely not. If it deflates by accident, something went wrong.
0: This
1: thing is inevitable. I could have wood on fire. You know what I'm saying?
0: Wow.
1: It ain't going nowhere.
0: Wow.
1: It's like Thanos, man. It's inevitable.
3: Right.
0: Wow.
3: You can hang a beach towel and everything,
0: And you're able to all the other things that you want to have happen during that, during relations happens?
1: It is exactly like my normal organic self, but I control the wood.
0: But then you could keep, that means you could keep going.
3: Yeah.
1: Unlimited stamina, man. Unlimited stamina, bro.
3: Wow. Jeez. Damn.
0: You're worth more now than you were before, I think.
3: What does this cost?
1: Exactly. Exactly.
3: Yeah. Paid for itself. Yeah.
0: Wow. There's man, if there's not a movie on you,
3: seriously.
0: They're making movies about everybody now. This one, this is top 10%.
3: Call it Man of Steel.
1: Sheree Hayes is on. That's what I'm hoping for.
3: Right, the Man of Wood.
0: Sheree Hayes is on. He was part of the Diddy freak offs.
3: Yeah.
0: Like, how many freak offs did you go to, and how were freak offs different than like the hotel room encounters?
1: So I think freak off was just like kind of like a created word when the media did not know the details.
0: Wow.
1: And he used to refer to just the situation I described, just me, him, and his girlfriend as a freak off, and then the media created this wild, elaborate type of thing going on. But
0: so you weren't showing up at parties in the Hamptons, or you weren't in a room with like 20 people,
3: like celebrities and whatnot.
1: Absolutely not. This was extremely discreet and secretive, and it was never anybody else involved in any way other than me talking to her and him in the background.
3: Gotcha.
0: Okay.
3: Oh.
0: Were there parties where maybe you weren't invited that that there were these freak offs where there was like almost like orgy like activities?
1: I mean, it's rumored, but not something that I can actually confirm. Like, I can't say I definitely know this happened, or I know someone that was there. People who have been involved, they said it was a normal party, and there was some things going on, but not like a swinger type of environment. Yeah, nobody's ever confirmed that.
0: Yeah. No, I just think that if you have a little, it sounds like he had quite a sexual appetite.
3: Seriously,
0: weird.
1: Yeah, I mean, listen, man, I don't, if I had $1 billion, I don't know what I might be into. Man.
0: Right.
1: You know, I may want to watch ostrich sex, you know? Like,
0: I
1: know. You know what I'm saying?
0: I'd buy that pump. Why, do they have it? Do they do sex differently? Ostriches?
3: Probably.
1: But who knows? But you might want to check it out.
0: Oh, you know? I thought you knew something.
3: Right. That's next.
0: I'm like, that's, maybe I need to look into this.
3: Yes.
0: So didn't you, weren't you caught once by a husband? You were having relations with a high-end lady, and the husband came home?
1: Yeah, absolutely, man. And this one was it was kind of crazy because I'm there, and the way to avoid it was the woman tried to just cut all the lights out as if she wasn't home.
2: Okay.
1: Right. And so now I'm in this place in the pitch black, and the guy ends up break. Somehow she put on like the secondary lock. So he actually throws a brick through the window.
2: Okay. That's not good.
0: That's not a good sign.
1: Yells in the window.
2: Yeah.
1: Yeah. Yells in the window. I'm going to kill everybody in there. And I am like,
2: you're pumping off.
0: You have clothes on at this point.
1: I am completely naked.
2: Okay.
1: Completely
2: not
1: naked.
2: Not good. Yeah.
0: I don't want to fight another man while I'm naked.
2: Yeah.
1: Yeah. Yeah. So I'm scrambling around eventually, and I'm trying to get to the front door because I think he's coming in the window.
2: Right.
1: And as I open the door, he comes straight in the door, and we literally run into each other.
2: Right.
1: Oof. We run into each other.
2: Right.
1: And I'm naked, and we get into this rolling type of wrestling match. And the funny thing is, I am still, because this situation started with me as a dancer, I'm covered in baby oil.
2: Yeah.
1: The guy can't hold on to me.
2: Right, yeah.
1: He's slipping off the baby oil.
2: Nice. See? Right. See, this is working now.
0: This is like the when you're at the circus, you try to catch the greased pig.
2: Like a bar of soap.
1: So I'm slipping off the baby oil, and at some point, he got so disgusted, he was just like, get out of here! And I myself, it just got moving. So baby all on more than one occasion, you know.
0: That saved you.
1: And that time it saved my life, man. So I'm an advocate.
0: Did you get paid? You get paid for that job?
1: Luckily, I asked for the money up front.
2: There you go.
0: All right.
2: Yeah, where was your wallet?
0: That seems like part of the routine.
2: Yeah.
0: Right? Yeah. You get the money first.
2: Yeah.
1: Yeah, yeah, yeah. You don't want to. No, you know, I will say on some occasions I would wait to after, but that's usually
0: if you knew the customer.
1: Yeah, that's an established situation.
0: Right.
1: But after, you give yourself a chance to get a tip.
2: Yeah.
0: Oh. Okay,
2: yeah. Plus, yeah, have a tab. Yep.
0: Right. Sheree Hayes is on. He was part of the Diddy Freakouts. Has an amazing story. I hope they make into a movie.
2: Yeah.
0: So you were with, you're with Diddy's girl, with Diddy in the room, calling stuff out, and with high-end clients. Were you with any other celebrity people? Not that I would ask you who.
2: Right.
1: But, yeah, of course. Yeah, of course. I mean, I can't. Obviously, I'm going to respect their privacy.
2: Yeah,
1: but
2: right.
1: Yeah, like
0: that was part of the price.
2: Yeah, like a doctor, yeah.
0: That was part of the price. Your silence, that's discreet. Why you got so much.
2: Exactly.
0: Yeah.
1: Yeah, yeah. And I will say, Diddy's not the only billionaire.
2: Wow.
1: You know? Yeah.
0: Names that we would recognize?
1: Common, absolutely.
0: I'm thinking 1,000. Book companies must have offered you a tremendous amount of money to do a tell-all.
1: Yeah, but you got to be willing to tell all, man. And
0: you can't do it.
2: You know, no, I got you.
1: Say what you obviously, I've lived a crazy life. I made some choices, so I'm not gonna sit here and preach high integrity, but I will respect people's privacy.
0: Yeah.
1: I think, it's
0: good for you, man.
2: Yeah.
1: The way to go.
0: We need more people like that.
2: Integrity, yes.
1: Yeah. So, because I won't mention any of the names, it hasn't been the opportunity.
0: No, good for you, man.
2: He's good
0: for you.
2: Yes.
0: And I love your story. You know, we kind of glossed over the fact of the depression and the difficult moments you went through, but we could do that next time you're on.
2: Yeah, the happy ending, though.
0: Can I ask you something, though?
1: You can ask me anything, man.
0: Okay.
1: I'm open book.
2: All right.
0: Is there any chance you can pump that up while we're on the air?
1: I don't. I mean, I can definitely pump it up. What are you trying to get? Audio?
0: Yeah.
1: Let me see. Let me see if you can actually
2: give a hand free. Right? Yeah. Yeah.
0: Okay.
1: Do you hear anything?
0: Yes.
2: Like you're plucking a violin.
1: There you go.
0: Thank you. This, by the way, is the best interview of 2026 so far. Okay?
1: Well, that's good. I want to hold the title, man. You know what I'm saying? I want to be your resident, you know.
0: You are number one.
1: Man of the night, you know?
0: You are that. And then some. Sheree Hayes, thank you so much for coming on. We're going to link up to all things you on the radio station website, and I can't wait to talk to you again.
1: I appreciate it, guys. Thanks a lot. And just a quick shout out, just your hard reset for the fellas struggling with these problems and need some correction and some help. I've got plenty of tools and things, even if you want to get the automatic piece like I have. So if you're struggling, fellas, your hard reset, join. It's a free community where I give a bunch of fixes and a bunch of things to help you with these issues. So tap in if you're struggling, guys.
0: That's what we should talk to you about next. Right. We'll talk to you about that next.
3: Thanks.
1: All right, sounds awesome. Okay. That'll be great.
0: Sheree Hayes, thank you.
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6: It's heavy on the Northern State westbound, heading into Route 110. There's delays both ways at the Wantagh, delays both ways at the Queens Line. The Southern State is slow westbound, heading into Route 110. Then it's heavy both ways between the Seaford Oyster Bay and Eagle Avenue. The LIE is slow westbound, heading into Vets Highway. Westbound delays at Deer Park Avenue. Heavy both ways between the Seaford Oyster Bay and the Queens Line. The Long Island Railroad is running on or close. I'm John Lynch with Long Island Traffic.
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That would be Tonic if you could only see on the 90s and 9. 94.3 The Shark, everything that rocks. Good morning, it is Andre. 66 for a high. Weather Report is brought to you by New York Cancer and Blood Specialists. It's going to be a sunny day, but chilly. You know how it's cold? How you know it's cold? The air studio here at the radio station, here at The Shark, the air condition is on full blast right now. We were sweating in here over the summer, but now we're good. Yeah. It's the 90s at 9, brought to you by the Long Island Disc Decompression Center. 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

Soul Asylum on 94.3 The Shark. Dave Perner on vocals there. We actually had him up here at the radio station. Rob Rush interviewed him before they played the Paramount. It is Andre. I'll give you the next keyword right now. The keyword is, I got it right here. 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

That was one of the earlier Foo Fighters songs, This Is a Call. I'll Stick Around, was that the other one from that album? I remember playing it on the radio back then in the mid to early 90s. It's the 90s at 9. It is Andre. Soundgarden on the Shark.

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I remember seeing live, the band live, at Malibu Nightclub in Lido Beach. They played there with Tony Bennett, the one and only Tony Bennett, and live at Malibu. This was like 1992, 93 or so. Yeah. Here they are now. It's Selling the Drama. It's live on the 90s at 9, 94.3 The Shark. And the 90s at 9 brought to you by the Long Island Disc Decompression Center.

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5: 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Well, I'm here to tell you that there's another option, and it doesn't involve surgery. 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This, in turn, forces nutrients into the disc and gives the spine the space it needs so that there is less irritation on the spinal nerves, which is causing the pain. VAX-D is so successful, it's been seen on ABC, CBS, and NBC News. I've treated thousands of patients with this revolutionary new technology and have been featured in Newsday many times. 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

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He has tickets to check out Sleeping with Sirens. He has tickets for Beck at the Brooklyn Paramount. And also Story of a Song, which is going down to Mulcahy's in Wantagh. So lots to do today with Rob Rush after 2 on 94.3 The Shark. This is Evanescence.

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Do you still call albums records, like when you talk about old music? 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Anyway, that album came out 35 years ago, Nevermind. And from that, that was In Bloom. It is Andre. It's 94.3 The Shark. We'll give you the next keyword in the 1 p.m. hour. 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

Have you gotten your tickets yet for the Story of a Song show happening at Mulcahy's on October 22nd? All the information is on the website, and tickets are going fast. I mean, we have local heroes, 9 days on the bill, Wheatus, the Spin Doctors, Chris Barron, and Brian Vander Ark of Verve Pipe. So it's going to be a fun night. Looking forward to it. I'm definitely going to be there, and hopefully you will be as well. You can get all that information from the website, 943theshark.com, and also Rob Rush will be hooking you up with tickets later on in the day here at The Shark. This is Cage the Elephant.

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1: 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I'm Dr. Keith Solomon, D.C., from the Long Island Disc Decompression Center. 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This, in turn, forces nutrients into the disc and gives the spine the space it needs so that there is less irritation on the spinal nerves, which is causing the pain. VAX-D is so successful, it's been seen on ABC, CBS, and NBC News. 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

Shack. Everything that rocks. All right, partner. Keep on rolling, baby. You know what time it is.

Wonder if the Yankees will be rolling tonight in the Bronx against the Rays. They're going to have to. They need to win three in a row against the Rays, which won't be easy, as we all know. The Aaron Boone swoon strikes again. He has a losing record in the playoffs, by the way, in case you were wondering. He's been there for 9 years now. Almost a decade. Next year will be 10. Guns N' Roses on 94.3 The Shark.

It's Andre, 94.3 The Shark. I got a happy belated birthday going out to my good friend Dave Jamot. Been friends with him for over 35 years. We were interns together at 92.7 WDRE. And you could catch him behind the bar at the Warehouse in Amityville. Say hello to Dave, man. Wish him a happy birthday. It was yesterday. And he's only 35, so, you know. Happy birthday, bro. Dead Poets Society. This is good. This is Shark New Rock. It's called Cold. It's only 66 for a high today.

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That's from my boy Rodney in Norwalk, Connecticut. He listens across the pond every day, and he loves Disturbed. Stupefy. From my boy Rodney in Connecticut on 94.3 The Shark. Andre hanging out with you. We got the 2K replay coming up at noon. Right now, Foo Fighters.

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94.3 The Shark with Paramore there and Misery Business. And if you like Paramore, I'm going to be down at the Warehouse in Amityville on the day before Halloween, which is October 30th, obviously. It's a Friday night. They have three tribute bands. One of them is Millennium Mixtape, but the other one is Emotional Fallout, Haley's Emotional Fallout, and they are a Paramore tribute band. Also, Hella Doubt will be on the bill as well. They are a No Doubt tribute band. It's all going down at the Warehouse in Amityville, and that is on Friday night, October 30th. Maybe you can hang out and check it out. It's the 2K replay. It is Andre. 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
1: 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It's I Prevail. It's a great song called Alone.

You know it's a good day when you hear Linkin Park on the Shark. It is Andre. Chilly today, 66 for a high. And sunny skies. Going to be a brisk night at Yankee Stadium tonight. So bundle up if you're going. Weather Report is brought to you by New York Cancer and Blood Specialists. RIP. Hopefully that won't be the Yankee season tonight. Well, if you're a Yankee fan. This is Motionless in White. Rest in peace on the Shark. If you

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Maybe you had a chance to check out Weeza at the Barclays Center about a week ago. Been a lot of concerts coming our way. And Rob Rush has tickets for you. After two, check out Beck in Brooklyn. Check out Story of a Song at Mulcahy's in Wantagh. And also, what's the other one he has? Oh, he has tickets for Sleeping with Sirens at the Hammerstein Ballroom. It's all happening today after two at Rob Rush.

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Tune in tonight at 7 p. for the Shark Hair Scare. 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

Hotel, motel, Holiday Inn. You don't have to go home, but you can't stay here. It's 94.3 The Shark, Semisonic there with Closing Time. Andre playing you some Shark New Rock from Greta Van Fleet. They're Tearing It Down on The Shark.

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That one is for you, Victoria in Long Beach. Loves her Queens of the Stone Age. No One Knows. 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It's 94.3 The Shark. That's going to wrap it up for me. 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

Alice in Chains and Wood on 94.3 The Shark, giving you everything that rocks. Rob Rush hanging out with you till 7 o'clock. And I don't know if you are aware or not, but we want to give you a shot at $1,000 five times a day, each weekday, thanks to our friends at Island Federal. 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You got another chance to win coming up in the 4 o'clock hour, but right now, text the keyword CHILL, 631-955-0943. While you do that, brand new music from Slash featuring Miles Kennedy and the Conspirators. This one is Flying Blind.

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Fall is officially in the air. I'm sure Amy Lee loves this time of the year. And according to this chart from YouGov, the most popular fall activities, watching scary movies, eating pumpkin-flavored food or drinks, putting up Halloween decorations, and handing out candy. And, you know, I'm not big on the whole pumpkin thing. I do like those pumpkin beers, but I'm a maple guy. I'm going up to Vermont next week, so that's going to be fun. Bring back some Vermont maple syrup. I'm, like, addicted to that. It's Lenny Kravitz.

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see Friday in the distance. Here it is Wednesday, as everybody likes to refer to it as hump day. And I'm not trying to push Monday on you, but when Monday does roll around, I want you to know that I think most of us might be off for Columbus Day. 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

0: Long Island has gotten hella expensive, and we are trying to ease some of your financial burdens 5 times each weekday with our 1K a day giveaway brought to you by Island Federal. All you have to do is text back the keyword when you hear it, and that qualifies you to win a cool grand. And your next shot happens in about an hour from now, a little after 4 p.m. Rob Rush, and here's Blink 182.
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1: to you by King O'Rourke of Smithtown, Long Island's number one Cadillac GMC and Buick dealer. And this afternoon, we're going under the covers with 311. This was never officially released. It was a demo, and it is an amazing version of Dire Maker or Jamaica, done by Led Zeppelin. And I want you to pay attention towards the end of 311's version. They include one of their own songs intertwined with their version of Jamaica. 311 covering Zeppelin on 94.3 The Sharks Under the Covers.

If you like the old school new metal sound, but mixed in with independent hip hop and a new production element, then that will give you the band I'm about to play, Ninth Key. It's featuring Echo and singer-songwriter L'Spirit. This one is called Happy Feels Like on The Shark.

0: This weekend, 94.3 The Shark is taking you back to the decade when distortion and dissatisfaction were the name of the game. It's a Smells Like the 90s weekend. 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

Spooky season is officially here, and there are countless horror movies to watch, and not all of them require a paid subscription. You can still be part of the fun if you have Tubi. So I don't know how you watch your movies. I use an Amazon Fire Stick. So download Tubi to your Fire Stick, and some of the free movies that they have for you to watch, The Mummy, the 1999 Brendan Fraser one. They also have Fright Night. That was an awesome movie. Remember Fright Night, 1985, Chris Sarandon, Sleepy Hollow, Johnny Depp, The Texas Chainsaw Massacre, The Addams Family, and Addams Family Values, all streaming for free on the Tubi app. It's Guns N' Roses on the Shark.

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3: LIE eastbound volume delays off of Seaford North Bay Expressway going through Broad Hollow Road. And again from Satico's Parkway going all the way out to Nichols Road. A few breaks along the way through. And on Sunken Metal Parkway southbound, you're jamming off of the northern

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Drowning Pool and Bodies on 94.3 The Shark, giving you everything that rocks. Reader's Digest put together a list of the most popular Halloween costumes from every year from 1950 to 2005. So if you've been thinking about maybe what to wear if you are going to a Halloween party this year, that song Bodies came out in 2001. For example, back then, 25 years ago, Harry Potter and Hermione Granger were the most popular costumes. And Darth Vader continues to dominate. He was the most popular in 1977 and 2005. It's never out of fashion to go as Darth Vader, right? Here's 3 Days Grace.

Nine Inch Nails on 94.3 The Shark. You know, we take you back to the 90s, not once, but twice a day, 9 a.m. and 9 p.m. with the 90s at 9. And if you can't get enough of the 90s, or maybe you're just stuck in the 90s, Newsday, they put together a really cool list of a bunch of nostalgic places that can take us back to the 90s. There's nostalgia in Bethpage with the Blockbuster video wall and old school video games. If you go there, say hello to Sean for me. Standard Rec and Patchogue. They got Skee-Ball, Mortal Kombat, and Teenage Mutant Ninja Turtles, and Great Skates in Shirley. They still have roller skating and 90s theme nights. So now you know what to do if you're trapped in the 90s, besides listening to the 90s at 9 on 94.3 The Shark. We'll take you back to the 70s on this one. Iron Man, Sabbath, on The Shark.

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2: 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We eat that sound. 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
5: Sunken Meadow Parkway, southbound a parking lot off Northern Parkway, going down to Pine Air Drive. No crash reported just yet. On the LIE eastbound, more volume delays off Seaford Oyster Bay Expressway going through Broad Hollow Road and again off Sadagos Parkway going through Vets Highway out to Ronkonkoma, breaks up at about Nichols Road. On Sunrise, westbound, more congestion delays getting into Hospital Road and on both sides through the Oakdale Merge.
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Doesn't look like there's going to be any rain in the forecast until Sunday. For the rest of the evening, clear skies going down to 58 degrees tomorrow. Some clouds in the morning giving way to mainly sunny skies for a high of 74 for tomorrow afternoon. Should be an absolutely gorgeous one. So if you can skip out of work a little early tomorrow, you know what? I ain't going to say nothing. It's Rob Rush. Don't forget, we go commercial free for your rush hour commute at about 5:20 this afternoon. Here's Puddle of Mud.

If you remember this. Might solve a mystery. Or rewrite history. DuckTales. You know this song. 94.3 The Shock.

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1: Sunken Meadow Parkway, southbound, a parking lot off Northern Parkway going down to Pioneer Drive. No crash reported just yet. On the LIE eastbound, more volume delays off Seaforester Bay Expressway going through Broad Hollow Road. And again, off Sadagos Parkway going through Vets Highway out to Ronkonkoma. Breaks up at about Nichols Road. On Sunrise, westbound, more congestion delays getting into Hospital Road and on both sides through the Oakdale Merge.
0: 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That rocks.

Filter on 94.3 The Shark. It's Rob Rush. We are going to go commercial free next. Happy belated birthday to AC/DC lead singer Brian Johnson. He turned 79 on Monday, and their final show this year wrapped up in our area at MetLife Stadium last Friday with the Foo Fighters opening up. So a lot of people are wondering what's next for AC/DC. Well, despite rumors that that was possibly their last ever show, Brian Johnson did sign off by telling the crowd, quote, "Good night. Hope we'll see you again." And we hope we do see AC/DC again. If not out on the road, at least making some music. And speaking of making music, from their seminal 1980 album, Back in Black, we'll be ringing those Hell's bells and go commercial free next on The Shark.

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4: That's highway westbound accident at Neskonset Highway. That's over in the shoulder. And on Sunken Meadow Parkway southbound, an accident at the Northern Parkway merge. That's taking out a lane. LIE eastbound congestion delays through Melville, Brentwood, Hotbog, and Ronkonkoma. Gets better once you get past Nichols Road. Sunrise westbound, you got volume delays too, going into Hospital Road and off Lakeland Ave through the Oakdale merge.
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Green Day kicking off your commercial-free rush hour commute on 94.3 The Shark. Rob Rush as your passenger. We are commercial-free till around 6:40, almost an hour and a half of everything that rocks wherever you're going. On this late Wednesday afternoon, we're getting you there commercial-free. This one's going out to Matt in Corum. Went to go see Weezer at the Barclays Center last week. A little hash pipe. Smoke it if you got it on 94.3 The Shark.

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They're going to be diving down the rabbit hole to find out why this thing won't go away. 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
1: Sunrise westbound, an accident reported between exit 48 and 46 has things backing up past Lakeland Ave. Sunken Meadow Parkway southbound, jamming off the Northern State Parkway, going down to the Sad Ghost Parkway changeover. LIE eastbound, crawling, coming off of Seaford Oyster Bay Expressway through Broad Hollow Road. Further eastbound, more heavy congestion delays off Sad Ghost Parkway through Vets Highway out towards Nichols Road. And on the Northern State Parkway eastbound side, you got congestion delays going through Walt Whitman Road.
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commercial free for your rush hour commute on 94.3 The Shark. 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Don't forget, listen in the 6 o'clock hour for your next chance to qualify to win $1,000. It's our 1K a day giveaway brought to you by Island Federal. I'm just going to give you a cash keyword. You simply text it back, and that qualifies you to win a cool grand. That'll happen in the 6 o'clock hour right here on The Shark.

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2: 94.3 The Shark's Traffic Bites.
3: Sunrise westbound, an accident reported between exit 48 and 46 has things backing up past Lakeland Ave. Sunken Metal Parkway southbound, jamming off the Northern State Parkway, going down to the Satchel's Parkway changeover. LIE eastbound, crawling, coming off of Seaforth Bay Expressway through Broad Hollow Road. Further eastbound, more heavy congestion delays off Satchel's Parkway through Vets Highway out towards Nichols Road. And on the Northern State Parkway eastbound side, you got congestion delays going through Walt Whitman Road.
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3 days grace commercial free on 94.3 The Shark. So I don't know if you heard the news, but Aerosmith, they were supposed to make an announcement yesterday at 10 a.m. Then nothing happened, but they made an announcement today. They retired from touring 2 years ago following Steven Tyler's vocal injury, but they will return for two special shows at the Hollywood Bowl, October 29th and November 1st. And it's not just Aerosmith, it's Aerosmith and Friends joining them over the two nights. Slash and Duff from Guns N' Roses, Jerry Cantrell and Mike Inez from Alice in Chains, Chad Smith from the Red Hot Chili Peppers, Sully from Godsmack, Tom Morello, Sammy Hagar, the Black Crowes, and more. Tickets go on sale Saturday. And something tells me that these two shows are going to be pretty special. They also said they still have more announcements to make. Aerosmith, back in the saddle again, commercial free on The Shark.

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1: Sunrise westbound, an accident reported between exit 48 and 46 has things backing up past Lakeland Ave. Sunken Metal Parkway southbound, jamming off the Northern State Parkway, going down to the Sagittarius Parkway changeover. LIE eastbound, crawling, coming off of Seaford-Oyster Bay Expressway through Broad Hollow Road. Further eastbound, more heavy congestion delays off Sagittarius Parkway through Vets Highway out towards Nichols Road. And on the Northern State Parkway eastbound side, you've got congestion delays going through Walt Whitman Road.
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0: died and you just said no. 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I died and you walked by and said no. 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

Those guys were at Citi Field a couple of months ago. Maybe you were there to see MCR on 94.3 The Shark. 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

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It's Rob Rush, and it's around this time, Monday to Friday, we take the playlist, put it in shuffle, and whatever band and song it lands on is what we listen to with the rush hour shuffle. 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You can follow me, shoot me a DM at Rob_Rush, and I'll put your suggestion into the playlist. And the song that got spit out tonight goes back to 1991 from the album Sailing the Seas of Cheese. It was their major label debut, they being Primus, and being that it is spooky season, some may know that the soundbite in this song is Bill Moseley, his character Chop Top from the horror sequel The Texas Chainsaw Massacre 2, cackling and yelling, "Dog Will Hunt." The song that got spit out tonight, Jerry was a race car driver in Primus for the Rush Hour Shuffle.

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2: Sunrise Highway east and westbound, stubborn falling delays either side, getting through the Oakdale Merge. On the LIE eastbound, very busy as well, coming off Satco's Parkway, going through Vets Highway and through Ronkonkoma to Nichols Road. A couple of breaks along the way there. Sacramento Parkway southbound, merging delays coming off the northern state. And on the northern state westbound, you've got heavy congestion delays going into exit 42. No accident reported just yet.
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Foo Fighters on 94.3 The Shark, and that is going to do it for me. Rob Rush saying see you when I see you. Going to leave you with the band President. Very similar to the band Sleep Token. Nobody knows the identity of this band because they all wear masks of former presidents. And the song I leave you with is Sleepwalker. Thanks for listening to The Shark. Good luck, good evening, and you stay safe.

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1: Sunrise Highway east and westbound, stubborn falling delays either side, getting through the Oakdale Merge. On the LIE eastbound, very busy as well, coming off Satco's Parkway, going through Vets Highway and through Ronkonkoma to Nichols Road. A couple of breaks along the way there. Sacramento Parkway southbound, merging delays coming off the northern state. And on the northern state westbound, you've got heavy congestion delays going into exit 42. No accident reported just yet.
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1: Taking a look ahead at what's on the schedule for overnight road work tonight on the LIE, east and westbound, at least two lanes out between exits 64 and 48. Southern State Parkway eastbound closed, exits 41 through 44. Sunken Meadow Parkway, a lane blocked between Sunken Meadow Park and the Northern Parkway. Sad Eagles Parkway, lane out both sides from the Southern Parkway going to the Northern Parkway. And on Vets Highway westbound, a lane out from Coates to Johnson Avenues. New York Avenue, at least a lane out between 9th Street and Pulaski Road and between Broadway and 23rd Street.
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5: Taking a look ahead at what's on the schedule for overnight road work tonight on the LIE, east and westbound, at least two lanes out between exits 64 and 48. Southern State Parkway eastbound closed to exits 41 through 44. Sunken Meadow Parkway, a lane blocked between Sunken Meadow Park and the Northern Parkway. Sad Eagles Parkway, lane out both sides from the Southern Parkway going to the Northern Parkway. And on Vets Highway westbound, a lane out from Coates to Johnson Avenues. New York Avenue, at least a lane out between 9th Street and Pulaski Road and between Broadway and 23rd. Street.
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1: Taking a look ahead at what's on the schedule for overnight road work tonight on the LIE, east and westbound, at least two lanes out between exits 64 and 48. Southern State Parkway eastbound closed to exits 41 through 44. Sunken Metal Parkway, a lane blocked between Sunken Metal Park and the Northern Parkway. Sad Goes Parkway, lane out both sides from the Southern Parkway going to the Northern Parkway. And on Vets Highway westbound, a lane out from Coates to Johnson Avenues. New York Avenue, at least a lane out between 9th Street and Pulaski Road and between Broadway and 23rd Street.
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